0: Jack Teagarden and his orchestra on Big Band Saturday night. He was a good trombone player, always sought after by other people when he didn't have a band going, and that was a vast amount of the time. He didn't really necessarily like having his own band and doing that. He didn't care for that. He didn't mind the traveling and all that, as long as it wasn't his band that had to be doing all the packing up and all the getting arrangements and all that. He would rather have been a part of a band. And so he didn't have his big band for a long, long time. He got some good movie time with it and everything, but he just wasn't that excited about it. We'll be back with that next band right after this. Don't touch that dial.
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0: 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And it is so good. Its serving is from 11:30 to 12:15 up in the chapel area in the upper second floor there. And it's really a nice venue. 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Here's that next big band.

Heart to Heart. The piano player you're hearing, Elliot Lawrence. He got started as a teenager operating the house band at his father's radio station. And then he went out on the road with his own band and did quite well for a few years. Elliot Lawrence. It's going to start off with The Cats. And then it's But Not For Me. There's a Rosalind Patton, a vocalist with the band, is going to come up and say, Just a Sittin' and a Rockin'. Follow that with Mr. President. And they wrap it all up with Tell them so. I can read my writing, maybe. Elliot Lawrence's piano and orchestra on Big Band Saturday night.

fine, yeah.

0: Elliot Lawrence and his orchestra on Big Band Saturday night. He was so good. He had a full-size band. I'm telling you, he had 16 people there, or 15. I guess it maybe was 15. He had five reeds. He had three trombones and three trumpets, and he had three in the rhythm, including a piano player. He wasn't the he stood out in front and directed the band more than playing the piano, as he would do early on. And then he had a French horn player. So he had quite a ensemble of band members there with it, and not to mention all the other stuff that he had. And wow, he was doing quite well, but he enjoyed being in charge of a radio band more and taking care of the music at a radio station. And so after a few years, he said, enough is enough. The band business isn't as great as I thought it would be, and I'm tired, and so I'm retiring the band. We'll be back with that last band right after this. Don't touch that dial.
1: This is By the Way. Well, it's true that no one knows the precise age of the human race, but I think we can all agree that it's old enough to know better. Why is it that we human beings continue to make the same mistakes over and over again? Haven't we learned from previous generations the consequences of our actions? Shouldn't we know better? The problem may well be that we human beings are simply not capable on our own of avoiding greed and anger and hatred and arrogance and dishonesty and lack of concern for others. God has a better way. His way can make a difference. Through Jesus Christ, our repeated sinfulness can be forgiven. And with His help, we can not only know better, but show a better way to those around us. This is By the Way.
0: Here's that last big band.

Contrast, the theme song for Mr. Jimmy Dorsey, his saxophone, his alto saxophone, and his clarinet playing. He was good at both of them, had a nice, nice band. Well, it's going to start off with Flight of the Jitterbug. Then June Richmond is going to be at the microphone for I Can't Face the Music. Then it's John Silver. That was a pretty big hit for Jimmy Dorsey. This was a real big hit, and as he was dying, they had recorded it, and it came out a very big one, So Rare. There's a chorus doing some of the vocalizing on it, and he ramps it all up with Manhattan. Jimmy Dorsey, his saxophone and his clarinet and his orchestra on Big Band Saturday night.

Well, that wraps up Big Band Saturday Night for this week. 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

welcome to this another knick-knack nostalgic time of fun memories and good times that old Gramps thinks that maybe it should leave you, shall we say, relaxed, maybe feel a little bit on the groovy side. One way or another, we always manage to learn something as we go along. So without further ado, let's let the merriment begin.

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He came up with all those crazy ones. 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Oh, my goodness, huh? The old time's going right on by. I think it's time we ought to have a fine beverage. Got it sitting right here. Oh, it's going to be a good one. This is a strawberry. Mm-hmm. Oh, it's going to be so good. All those strawberries made into a liquid, and there they are in this can. If I could ever get it open. I think I'm gaining on it. Yeah, there we are. Oh, it's going to be so good. Mmm. Oh, can you smell it? Did you get the odor off of that through the radio? It is so good. I hope you have a fine beverage. It does make things go so, so smooth. Mmm. Oh, my mouth's watering. Waiting for this strawberry. Oh, yeah. Oh, that's awfully mighty fine. Mmm. Wow. What a good, good beverage. Oh. Oh, yeah. Hope you have a fine beverage. It does make things go so, so smooth. Well, here we go. This is quite the song. Mm-hmm. The song was Dixie. And, you know, we always think of it as the unofficial anthem of the United States, or the Confederates that withdrew from the United States for a short while. Well, the song was actually not a South song. It was actually written in New York back in 1859 and performed in New York in a minstrel by Daniel Emmett. Now, whether he wrote it or not has never been firmly figured out. There was no other names attached to it, so apparently he must have done it. Did you know this? This was Abraham Lincoln's favorite song, was Dixie. He had it played at his first inauguration back there in 1861, before the Civil War, and before the South heard it. The South didn't even hear this song until just as they were moving towards Gettysburg. And that's when they first got it. And, of course, then they made it their song. But, wow, until then, it was just another song. And, boy, oh, boy, what a good one it was. Here's Johnny Mansingers.

I would like to tell you that I took a recorder out and played some music, and the hens that are in our backyard, our neighbor's yard, their backyard, which borders our backyard, and had the hens do that for us. I would be pulling your leg a little bit too long. But, you know, the funny thing about those hens back there, when we're mowing the grass, they come right up to the to their cage area and watch us. And they don't sing in the mood. But they really make a lot of noise talking to us as we're mowing the grass. It is quite a funny thing. Ray Stevens is the guy that put that together with the Hen House 5 plus 2. Oh, my goodness. Here we go. This is quite the gal. Yeah. Helen Ward. She was born on this date in 1916 in New York City. And she performed very young, at a very young age, on the WOR in New York. And that all happened in 1933. And so then she got heard by the big bands.

And the next thing you know, she is singing with Benny Goodman. Well, she ended up singing with a few other bands, but while she was singing with Benny Goodman, where she sang there for a couple of years and had some pretty good size records with Benny Goodman, and she got married. And when she got married, she stopped the business. Now, she did sing on some records with some bands, and they recorded in New York. Peanuts Hucko is one of them that he always got her to come in and sing as he was recording in the mid-50s to later 50s when he needed a vocalist for his band that you never knew how many people he was going to have. Generally, he would have 12, 15, 18 people in the band, and they were all top musicians, and they were from different bands that were back in town at the time. So he arranged for them, Peanuts Hucko did, and he would have Helen Ward come and vocalize with him. Well, after she got married in 1936, she was just 20 at the time, and she left, and that was it. Boy, she had some big ones, though, with in her time there with the Benny Goodman Band. How about Blue Moon? These Foolish Things. You Brought a New Kind of Love to Me. And the big one, Goody Goody.

0: Oh, yeah. That was a pretty darn sizable good hit for Benny Goodman with Helen Ward doing that vocal. And that was, I think, the biggest selling vocal that she made with her brief time in the big band. Well, here we go. Oh, my goodness. This one is something else. It's a biggie. It is. If this is a guy by the name of Eddie Anderson. He was born on this day in Oakland, California. The year was 1905. Now, you probably say, who? Eddie Anderson? Well, if I gave you his stage name and his radio name and his TV name, you would know who I'm talking about. Rochester. Yeah, he was quite the guy. He was hired by Jack Benny in 1937, and he was hired to do a single performance on Easter Sunday. And it was Jack Benny's 1937 Easter Sunday radio show. Well, the success of the program led to a lifetime professional relationship between Jack Benny and Rochester, who played Jack Benny's valet on the radio and TV and in the films. He was quite the guy, Rochester. He even was in some movies. He was in Gone with the Wind, It's a Mad, Mad, Mad, Mad, Mad World, and Birth of the Blues. And then he was also on a cast, in a cast on a play on stage with Cabin in the Sky. But how did he come about that voice? Well, he was selling newspapers as a young boy to help earn money for his family, and back during the Depression. And he was screaming and yelling and all of that. And, you know, it took out his vocal cords and they sort of ruptured on him. So he was with a raspy voice. Well, that raspy voice is what carried it on. That's what made him so popular, so well known. And he was quite the guy. Well, in 1950, he was still with Jack Benny, of course, and he was offered his own radio show. So he did his own radio show starting in 1950. It was called Rochester, and that was the whole thing, the Rochester radio show. Here, I've got some of them, so here we go. I put this one together. It's got three parts, so it's a good one.
1: Kiss me once and kiss me twice and kiss me once again. It's been a long, long.
2: Oh, Franklin, darling, I was just waiting for you.
1: Franklin, look again, honey.
2: Oh, it's you.
1: Can I come in?
2: Uh-huh.
1: Cheer up, honey. The captain of your love boat is here to set sail on a voyage of love and adventure.
2: Oh, Rochester, why did you open that closet door?
1: I'm looking for a stowaway.
2: Rochester.
1: Well, we might as well lay our cards on the table. It seems like I'm losing ground to this Franklin fellow.
2: Well, Franklin takes me places and shows me a good time. Yesterday he took me on a picnic, and today he's taking me driving.
1: Well, you've had some pretty good times with me, too, Susie. Last week I took you to a movie, didn't I?
2: Rochester, taking me down to the corner radio store and letting me look through the window at a television isn't exactly taking me to a movie.
1: Well, what about that bag of popcorn?
2: I bought that.
1: Oh, yes. Well, I can't afford too many luxuries.
2: A movie isn't a luxury. If you'd work out a budget, you'd be able to afford a movie once in a while.
1: Honey, I can't even afford a budget. Besides, you used to like to stay home and sit on the couch with me. What's happened, Susie?
2: Well, I'm tired of a man who keeps one arm around me and the other under cushions looking for loose change. Why aren't you like Franklin? Oh, look, Franklin bought me this 5-pound box of chocolates.
1: Wait a minute. I just noticed that picture on the mantelpiece. So
2: yes, that's Franklin Monroe. Isn't he handsome? That picture was taken 5 years ago.
1: He was in uniform then, huh?
2: Uh-huh.
1: One, two, three, four ribbons on his chest.
2: Mm-hmm.
1: And 5 stripes on his sleeve.
2: Uh-huh.
1: Where was he stationed?
2: In the balcony of the Orpheum.
1: Oh, yeah. That's a flashlight in his holster. Well, I guess it ain't up to me to say anything about him, but he sure has shifty eyes.
2: Shifty eyes?
1: And look at the way his ears droop. I read someplace that that's the mark of a criminal.
2: Rochester.
1: Honey, I'm sorry I said anything. It just slipped out. I hate a man who's always running other people down, even when they deserve it. I think Franklin's a great guy, and I know you'll be loyal to him whether he goes to jail or not.
2: Rochester, I want you to stop talking that way. Oh, that must be Franklin.
1: Hooray.
2: Oh, hello, Franklin. Come in.
3: Hello, baby.
2: This is Rochester.
3: Rochester? This can't be the same Rochester you told me about the first time I took you up to Mulholland Drive and tried to kiss you. You said he was 6 feet tall and weighed 200 pounds.
2: Well, I didn't know you very well then.
3: Well, glad to meet you, old man.
1: Hello. Hello.
2: Oh, Franklin, you've got on a new suit.
3: Yeah. How you like it?
2: Oh, you look so handsome in it.
3: Yeah, this is just a plain gabardine, but I'm going to get another suit with stripes.
1: That's just what I was telling Sue.
3: What?
1: Oh, nothing.
3: You ought to try my tailor, Rochester. He can run up a beautiful suit for 125. Of course, if you want something like this, why, it's a little more.
1: No, I like the material in the suit I'm wearing. It wears like iron.
3: Yeah, notice it's rusted through at the elbows. Susie, honey, you're looking more beautiful than ever.
2: Well, Franklin.
3: You sure are the most glamorous creature in the world.
2: Well, it's nice of you to say that, but I know you're just flattering me.
3: Oh, no, I'm not.
2: Yes, you are. I'm not that pretty, am I, Rochester?
1: Of course not.
2: Rochester!
1: I'm just trying to be agreeable.
3: Well, Susie, you ready to go?
2: Yeah, as soon as I get my coat on. What car do you have today?
3: Yeah, my boss let me take the Cadillac. The 2 big cars are being lubricated.
2: He sure is nice to you, Franklin. And you get a big salary, too.
1: You drive his Cadillac and get a salary, too?
3: Well, of course.
1: How long has this been going on?
3: He appreciates having a man of intelligence around him. And I appreciate working for the most important and one of the most generous men in Beverly Hills. What about your boss?
1: He's important.
3: Tell me, did he let you have his car today?
1: Oh, he would have, but I was in a hurry, so I walked. But he's a wonderful guy.
3: Yeah? Is he generous?
1: He's got a great sense of humor, too. And very democratic. Whenever the car breaks down, he always gets out and helps me push.
3: Any boss would do that once in a while.
1: We do it all the time.
2: I'm ready, Franklin.
3: My arm, Susie. Come in, Rochester.
1: Okay.
3: Can I drop you anywhere, Rochester?
1: No, thanks.
3: Get right in, honey. Well, goodbye, Rochester. Nice seeing you, old man.
2: Goodbye, Rochester.
1: Goodbye.
0: Well, we'll get back to Rochester later on and find out what's going on. I think he got outfoxed there, and, he had some good answers, didn't he? Of course, he was known, you know. He was Jack Benny's valet, and Jack had the thing of being the his own thing, so to speak, boss. And it was just one of those things. Here we go. Anyway, let's see what we got here. How we doing there, Mr. Duck, now that you're in here? Yeah, it's getting cooler out, huh? Uh-huh. Well, is it really cold? Now, but it is pretty cool, huh? It is. Yeah, it is. Okay. What are the questions about here? Geography. Geography. Oh. He's not really sure about that one. So we'll have to see what he thinks on that. All right, here we go. Question number one. All right. Which country is enclosed by Colombia and Peru? Which country is enclosed by Colombia and Peru? You have any idea? Nope. Ecuador. Ecuador. All right. Here we go. Question two. In which country is the Kyle Canal? Kyle Canal. What do you think? You're going to take a guess, okay? What are you thinking? Germany. Well, that's right. Why did you think that? Huh? What gave you that idea? Because I said to Kyle. Yep, that's sort of German, I guess. So it gave it away. So that gave you one. All right, number three. Which is the largest state in the United States of America? That's an easy one to get. Okay, what is it? Texas. Nope, not so. Not at all. The largest state is Alaska. Alaska. Oh, no, he says. All right. What is the capital of Canada? Do you know that? Ottawa. Yes, it is. Ottawa. Ottawa. Yeah. That's the way it is. Ottawa. That gives you two of them. All right. Now, number five. What? New London in Connecticut lies in the mouth of which river? New London in Connecticut lies at the mouth of which river? You have any idea? Nope. Well, it's the Thames. Thames. Thames. All right, you're sitting with two. Here's a multiple choice. You like that a lot? Yes, you do. All right, here we go. What is the name of the rock formed by solidification from a molten state? Is it A, sedimentary, B, metamorphic, or C, igneous? What do you think? Don't know? What one are you going to choose? What do you think? You're going to take the first one, sedimentary? Yep, that's your guess? Yep. Well, that's wrong. It is igneous. Igneous. The molten lava comes out, rock, molten rock, and it then solidifies, and that solidification. Well, you got two right. Here we go. Number seven, what is the former name of the country Myanmar? What is the former name of the country Myanmar? You have any idea? You have any idea at all? Nope. Well, it's Burma. Burma. Number eight. In which European city is Galeão Galilei Airport? The Galeão Galilei Airport. What city would you think that's in? You have no idea about that one. Well, it's in Pisa, Italy. It's in Italy, Pisa, Italy. Number nine, which river joins the Rhine and the Koblenz? You have any idea which river joins the Rhine and the Koblenz? Had any idea whatsoever? Nope. Well, it is the Moselle. The Moselle. Well, here is your last chance to get a third one. In which Spanish city would you find the Prado Museum? In which Spanish city would you find the Prado Museum? Any idea? You don't know it. Well, it is in Madrid. Madrid is the city that it's in. So you ended up with two of them. So see you next week. Yeah, uh-huh, we hope so. Okay, take care, we'll see you later. Goodbye. He's going to go ahead and leave. Oh, my goodness. Both of the high schools got beat last night. Mason City really lost to Marion. Oh, yeah, Mason City scored twice. They got 14 points. Marion had a few more. They had 42. Yeah. And Newman and St. Esker, they had a real knockdown. It was something else. I guess St. Esker must have had the ball the last. I haven't read anything about it. I haven't heard anything about it. But it ended up Newman 33 and St. Esker 34. Now, you talk about a real knockdown dragout. That is something else. But, oh, my goodness. Akron 7, Minnesota 41. Way to go, Gophers.

All right, here we go. This is quite the gal. She was born on this date in Baltimore, Maryland. The year was 1941. She was really the catalyst and the lead of the group that was known as the Mamas and the Papas. You guessed it, Mama Cass Elliott. Yeah, oh boy. And of course, when they broke up, she went out on her own and did quite well. Unfortunately, she died at a very early age of 32 on July 29th in 1974. So she didn't live a long time. But boy, when she went out on her own, she had some big hits. Dream a Little Dream of Me, It's Getting Better, A New World Coming, and Make Your Own Kind of Music. Mama Cass Elliott.

Oh, yeah. Mama cast Elliot, and she did quite well with that song. And and other ones, you know, as well. Oh, my goodness. Iowa State. Iowa State, they were playing Bowling Green. And, you know, the way it works is these level two schools or whatever, they like to play the big boys and get some experience playing the big boys, not necessarily expecting to win, but to give them a good battle. And for the big boys, it is something, don't look down on them too low, and don't think it's an automatic giver, but it was pretty active today. Bowling Green had 7 points. Iowa State had 55 points. Way to go, Iowa State.

Oh, yeah. Iowa State did it. There was no doubt about it. And they had that score. Oh, my goodness. They really ran it up. They had 55 points. Can you imagine it? And Bowling Green, well, they scored once. And they got 7 points. And then here comes Iowa. And Iowa is playing their interstate rivals, UNI. Well, of course, UNI is not in the same league as Iowa and Iowa State and Minnesota. Iowa sort of took it to UNI. It was a little bit of a battle to start with, but then it ended up, shall we say, a little bit of a rout. UNI 0, Iowa 55, just like Iowa State. Way to go, Hawkeyes!

0: Walter, cut, stop. Will you wait a minute?
1: What's the matter, Mr. Jones?
0: Well, something's wrong with the orchestra. Let me hear what the banjos were playing. Now let me hear what the trumpet was playing. Now let me hear what the piano was playing. Good. For a minute, I thought you were playing the wrong instruments.

Oh, yeah. Spike and the Boys and their rendition of Barney Google. And, they really, really moved it right along, didn't they? Well, here we go. This is a pretty good size one. Yeah, it is. Yeah, it, we'll do that. How about that? Paul Williams was quite the guy, or is quite the guy. He's turning 86 today. He was born on this date in the year 1940 in Omaha, Nebraska. And, wow, he did pretty good for himself. He did a lot of different things, and he wrote a lot of words for a lot of songs, wrote some music as well. And he was associated with the likes of Dionne Warwick and Carpenters, and Three Dog Nights, Helen Reddy, and he was really quite the guy. He also appeared in the films of The Loved One, Phantom of the Paradise, Smokey and the Bandit. Now, there is a movie that you really sit and laugh at. That one is a good one. And, of course, the Muppet Show, for which he won an Oscar and Grammy nominations. He just was nominated. He didn't win the Oscar or the Grammy. He won both the Oscar and Grammy nominations. And, of course, we know that he was frequently a guest on Johnny Carson on The Tonight Show. In 1989, he starred in the one-man Broadway show, True, T-R-U. And, wow, it was all about Truman Capote. Well, he started doing a lot of other things, but here are some of the songs that he had his hand in writing. Rainy Days and Mondays. We've Only Just Begun. That's What Friends Are For. I Won't Last a Day Without You. The Love Boat Theme. An Old-Fashioned Love Song. And, of course, he then came along and did You and Me Against the World. Then Barbara Streisand had written this song, and she needed some words to it. And it ended up as the love theme from A Star Is Born. It was evergreen, and he penned the words for her on that one as well.

0: Oh, my. What a good number they had put together there, huh? Yeah. It was so good that they were able to do that. Paul Williams and Barbara Streisand. That's what you call really putting together a nice number. He wrote the words, she wrote the song. And quite a song from a theme from A Star Is Born. Well, Eddie Anderson, Rochester as we know him, he is trying to, you know, he's trying to get with this gal, but she has got this other guy, and she was leaving with him, and Rochester was a little bit put out and left behind, I guess you would have to say. So let's go and join it and see what is happening now with it, huh?
1: Hello, Rochester.
2: Hello, Devilgrass.
1: I'm going to have to ask you to move a little. I'm going to turn on the sprinklers.
2: Turn them on. What if I do get wet and catch pneumonia and die? Who cares?
1: Well, Rochester, you look like a man who won a television set and then found out he was allergic to horses.
2: Worse than that. Susie's brushing me off for another guy.
1: What's the matter with that girl? How could she turn down a man like you for somebody else?
2: That's a question I've been avoiding all afternoon.
1: Now, I can see why a girl turns me down. I'm just a gardener, and I'm the biggest nobody around here. But, man, you got everything.
2: I have?
1: Yeah, and for one thing, you're a real sharp dresser, and you're no clothes. Why, when you put a suit on, it looks like you're the first one that ever wore it.
2: Thanks.
1: Why, you shouldn't have to worry about competition. You got brains, and you're smart as a whip.
2: That's right.
1: You're handsome, a good conversationalist, and you got a nice build on you, and you know lots of important people, and you're right in the middle of the social world.
2: Yeah.
1: Now, what's your problem with Susie?
2: I'm too good for her.
1: What?
2: I mean, I wish I were all those things, but I'm not. I've come to the reluctant conclusion that happiness is just a thing called money. If I could pick up a little extra change, I'd be setting pretty.
1: Well, don't you make enough now?
2: It wouldn't be ethical for me to tell you what the boss pays me. But if I quit, my unemployment compensation would be a luxury.
1: Well, if you're looking for a part-time job, my cousin was telling me that there's always an opening for a collector at the Friendly Finance Company.
2: Collector for the finance company, huh?
1: Mm-hmm.
2: Sounds good. I think I'll go over and see if they can use me.
1: I sure wish you luck, Rochester. But do you know anything about finance companies?
2: Do I? When I was a kid, my mother bought a piano that was financed, and whenever we missed a payment, they took it back.
1: Did you miss many payments?
2: I did more practicing in the moving van than at home.
3: Friendly Finance Company. One moment, please. It's for you, Mr. Finch. It's Mr. Emerson.
4: Thank you, Miss Kendall. Hello? Emerson? I sent you out to make a $3 collection, and I don't hear from you for 4 days. Where have you been? General Hospital. He threw you down 3 flights of stairs. Broke your jaw, smashed your nose, and cracked your ribs. Oh, that's horrible. You tell me, boy, did you get the $3? Well, just relax and get well. Remember, the Friendly Finance Company stands behind its employees. And don't worry about doctor bills. We'll give you a loan.
3: What happened to Emerson, Mr. Finch?
4: Now, one of our accounts beat him up, and he's in the hospital just when I need him the most. That's gratitude for you.
3: That's terrible.
4: Yeah, everything happens to me.
3: Mr. Finch, there's a man in the outer office who'd like to get on as a temporary collector.
4: A temporary collector? Hey, Miss Kendall, in this firm, that's the only kind of collector we have. Show him in.
3: Yes, Mr. Finch. And Mr. Finch, we'll see you now, Mr. Van Jones.
2: Thank you.
4: Yeah, come right in. Yeah, sit down and make yourself comfortable, Mr. Van Jones.
2: Thank you. Nice little office you have here.
4: Yes, we like it. Miss Kendall tells me you'd like to pick up a little extra cash working for us in your spare time.
2: Yes, sir.
4: Well, it just happens we need a part-time collector.
2: Good. I need to make a little extra cash to keep in good standing with my girl.
4: I understand. Now, I'll explain a few things while you fill out the application card. Your full name, address, and so on.
2: Yes, sir.
4: As you probably know, we loan money on cars and household items. And when the payments aren't met, the collector either gets the money or the item we loaned it on. Now, you get a commission on each account you collect.
2: Say, I've filled out everything else, but what's this for?
4: Where?
2: Right here, where it says next of kin.
4: Just a technicality. You put down your closest living relative. And also put your signature on this.
2: What is it?
4: A life insurance policy I take out on all our collectors. Every once in a while, I strike it rich. Sign right here.
2: Rochester Van Jones.
4: Now, here's another one.
2: Let's see. 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
4: There's no need to read that. I trust you.
2: Even the small print has small print. 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
4: Thank you. 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
2: Thank you. 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
5: I'll... 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
6: Now, wait, you can't go in
5: there. Who's the collector of this finance company?
2: You're looking at him right now. What can I do for you?
5: Just hold that pose. That'll teach you to take my mother's lawnmower away.
4: Are you all right? Shall I get you some water?
2: Where am I?
4: You're at the Friendly Finance Company, located at 5th and Vine in the heart of the low rent district.
2: I'm lying on the floor and he's advertising.
4: Here, I'll help you up. Miss Kendall, give me a hand.
3: Yes, of course.
2: Oh, I can't feel my nose.
4: Move your hand to the left a little.
3: You poor thing. That man had absolutely no right to hit you.
4: We've got the law on our side, you know.
2: We have?
4: He won't get away with it either. We'll sue him for every cent he's got.
2: Good!
4: And you can collect it.
2: Oh, no!
0: Oh, yeah. It's going to be quite the thing that Rochester would do. And, there he goes. And you can collect it, he says. Yeah, you bet. Oh, my goodness. Here we go. This is quite the thing. It was on this date in 1928. Al Jolson, that second picture was released. Second talking picture was released. A year after the jazz singer, his first talkie. Well, this talkie had quite a thing. It was called The Singing Fool, and it introduced the song, There's a Rainbow Round My Shoulder. Of course, it was sung by Al Jolson.

0: Oh, yeah, Al Jolson. And the second one of his talking movies. Oh, yes. That was quite the thing. The second of his talking movies, that was The Singing Fool was the name of that movie. Well, here we go. Yeah. This is quite the thing. Well, we're going along here with Rochester. He needs this money, and he's working for this collection agency, and he got hit by a guy because he took his mother's lawnmower as one of the collaterals and everything, and the guy didn't like it too well. So, let's see what is happening with him now, huh?
1: Yeah, here we are. Rochester, if you can collect this delinquent account, you'll get $8 commission.
2: Now you're talking. What's his name?
1: Jake Zelinkis.
2: That name sounds familiar.
1: Well, it should. He's the leading contender for the heavyweight wrestling championship.
2: Are you sure you don't have any desk work for me to do?
1: No, our last collector is coming back to do that as soon as he gets out of the hospital. Now, I want you to collect from Jake Zelinkis.
2: Jake Zelinkis, he's a pretty good wrestler, isn't he?
1: Oh, yes. He's gone through 10 of our collectors undefeated. But don't you worry about that. Think of the $8.
2: I wish you'd make it 10.
1: Why?
2: I'd like to leave a large estate. Hello, Devilgrass.
3: Hello, Rochester.
2: Devilgrass, you're the best friend I've got, so I came over for some advice. But I see you're busy.
3: Oh, no, no, I'm through trimming this hedge. Come on in the kitchen. What's your problem, Rochester?
2: Well, Susie had a date to go to the opening of the Melody Club with Franklin Monroe, but she said she'd break it when I told her I'd have enough money to take her there. But I haven't got the money yet, and if I don't get it, that'll be the end.
3: Oh, can't raise the money, huh?
2: Not unless I make a collection.
3: Well, make the collection. It sounds easy.
2: From a 240-pound wrestler? I'm talking about Jake Zelinkis. I can get hurt if he just leans on me.
3: Well, the only way to handle a fella like that is to shame him into it. If he hits you, turn the other cheek.
2: Devilgrass, after Jake Zelinkis hits you on one cheek, there's nothing left of the other one either.
3: Excuse me. Hello? Who? Just a minute. Are you here, Rochester?
2: Who is it?
3: It's a woman.
2: They always find me. Yeah, I'm here.
3: He says he's here. Hold the phone. Here you are.
2: Hello?
4: Hello, Rochester. This is Susie. I broke the date with Franklin, and now I can go to the Melody Club with you tonight. Isn't that wonderful?
2: Yeah.
4: Oh, I'm so glad I'm not going with Franklin this time. Oh, he's handsome and intelligent. A wonderful dancer. But it'll be nice to have a change.
2: Thanks.
4: Now, you'll have the money, won't you?
2: Yeah, I'll have the money.
4: Rochester, you don't sound very sure. And I want to tell you something. I broke that date with Franklin to go with you. And if you disappoint me this time, we're really through.
2: Now, honey.
4: And I mean it.
2: Don't worry, Susie. I'll have the money.
4: Well, I'll see you tonight, Rochester. Goodbye.
2: Goodbye. I just don't know what to do. Somehow this Zelinkis frightens me. I'm really worried.
3: Oh, Rochester, you forget that you've got broad shoulders, strong arms, and you've got coordination that's just built for striking power. Why, you don't realize what you can do. You've got hidden resources.
2: That's right.
3: Why, when you arouse, you've got the strength of 7 men, the courage of a lion, the snarling ferocity of a wounded tiger.
2: Yeah.
3: Now, why are you worried about Zelinkis?
2: I'm afraid I'll kill him.
5: Oh, nurse. Hey, nurse.
6: Here I am, Mr. Zelinkis. I was in the kitchen.
5: Could you move this pillow a little? I'm in terrible pain.
6: Oh, of course. I'll fluff it up for you.
5: Thanks.
6: There now, that ought to be better.
5: Thanks, nurse. Thanks.
6: Oh, you know, I didn't realize a man could get so badly hurt in a wrestling match. Why, you got both your arms broken, a fractured leg, and 3 cracked ribs.
5: Yeah.
6: Is wrestling always that dangerous?
5: No, no, it never would have happened if I hadn't missed the rehearsal. But I... Oh, say, will you get the door, nurse?
4: Yes?
2: Is Mr. Zelinkus in?
4: Yes, he is.
2: That's too bad.
4: Well, you've come at a rather an awkward time. I just hope you won't upset him.
2: I endorse that feeling 100%, and I hope it's vice versa with him.
4: You see, he wrestled a man last night and broke his arms, fractured his leg, and cracked some of his ribs.
2: I can take the census any time. Goodbye.
4: Well, maybe by the time you come back, Mrs. Zelinkus will have recovered.
2: Yes, I hope so, too, and... Wait a minute. You mean Mr.

0: my left, he had a broken arm, a fractured leg, and a couple of cracked ribs.
1: Little but mighty, eh?
0: Now, about my $10 commission.
1: Hey, it's worth it. Here you are.
0: Thanks. I've got to run along now, Mr. Finch. My girl is waiting for me to crush her in my arms.
1: Oh, by the way, there's one more collection I'd like to have you make. This one here from Mrs. Jackson. It's right on your way. You'll be able to pick up a couple of more bucks.
0: Good, good. Then I'll be able to take Susie in a taxi. Yes, sir, this is my lucky day. I just have to make this last collection, and I'm off to Susie. How do you do? I'd like to see Mrs. Jackson.
2: I'm Miss Jackson. Won't you come in?
0: Yes, thank you.
2: My, it's so nice to see a friendly face. Won't you sit down?
0: Thank you.
2: I'm always so happy when I have a visitor, especially when it's a fine young man like you. I'll fix some tea for you. I haven't got any cookies, but I'll put a piece of toast on the stove. How'll that be?
0: Oh, just fine. I'd better get this over before I lose my nerve. Mrs. Jackson, I'm from the Friendly Finance Company.
2: Please don't call me Miss Jackson. Just call me Mother.
0: Do you know you're 3 months overdue on your payments? Mother? 3 months overdue.
2: Yes, I'm afraid I do, son. But I haven't got a penny in the house.
0: If you can't make the payments, I'll have to take your stove back, Mother. Really, I will.
2: First, have your tea. I hope you don't want it too strong. After I use the tea bag a few times, it loses a little flavor.
0: I know I'm going to hate myself for this, but I have to do my duty.
2: Here's your tea, son.
0: Thank you.
2: And here's your toast.
0: Thanks. Mrs. Jackson, that stove is awfully important to you, isn't it? You have to cook on it.
2: Well, most of the time I just use it to keep the room warm. But I haven't any money, so I guess you'll just have
0: to... No, I don't, Mrs. Jackson. I've made up my mind. I'm not going to take that stove away from you.
2: But if you don't, you'll lose your job. You better take it right now.
0: No, I can't.
2: But you got to. Yeah. Oh, I'll help you care.
0: Wait a minute. Just a minute now. I happen to have $10 in my pocket, and that'll pay you up to date.
2: Oh, son, I can't let you do that. You probably need the money.
0: Oh, me? I'm loaded. Here's your receipt.
2: Thank you, son.
0: That's all right. Goodbye. Mother? Well, it looks like I'm not going out with Susie tonight. The only thing I don't understand is how can a guy feel so miserable and so wonderful at the same time?
3: Oh, yeah. I tell you, he works up and he gets the money and then he gets rid of it. And, wow, that just didn't make a lot of sense. Well, here we go. You ever heard of a guy by the name of Fred Hallert? Fred Hallert was born in New York City, where most of the songwriters in the early years were from New York City. He was born on this date in 1892. And like many of the songwriters, he aspired to being a lawyer. So he was in law school and everything. And while he's in law school, he was like other lawyers to be, writing some songs on Tin Pan Alley. Well, then as things went by, he got to be a little better and a little better. He met up with a guy by the name of Roy Turk, and boy, they wrote some good ones.

They wrote Mean to Me, Walking My Baby Back Home, Where the Blue of the Night Meets the Gold of the Day, Bing Crosby's theme song. Boy, did that bring in royalties. And then with Jesse Greer, Just You, Just Me, with other writers, he had Getting Some Fun Out of Life, and I'm Going to Sit Right Down and Write Myself a Letter in the Middle of May. It was another song. And then with Roy Turk, they had their one, well, not one, but their big one was I'll Get By. Jan Garber with Bob Davis recorded that, and boy, it was a good one.

0: Spike and the boys. And the name of that, of course, Hey Mabel. Yeah, I don't know where he found all these songs that he kept writing about and everything. It was quite the thing, but oh my. There goes the bell. The arms are coming down. The lights are flashing. That means that train's got to be coming before long. Ought to be getting closer, I would think. Oh, yeah. I see the light down the tracks here. It's getting closer. Oh, my. Ho, ho. There it goes right on by. That means it's time for us to make way for the night sounds of KCMR. We'll be back next week with more of that nutty knick-knack and nostalgic stuff. You can all come back and join us then, you hear? Till then, adios, amigos.
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2: 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Chance of rain showers tonight. Otherwise, cloudy skies expected. Lows dip down to about 47. Northeasterly winds, 5 to 10 miles per hour. Cloudy skies expected again tomorrow. Daytime highs approaching 60. Lows around 43. Tomorrow night, partly cloudy skies. Temperatures a bit below average Wednesday and Thursday, with highs from the low 60s to the mid-60s. Chance of rain showers Thursday. I'm staff meteorologist Paul Trombley. Right now, it's 54 degrees.

0: I hope you're having a relaxing evening, enjoying the sounds of the nightlight. I'm Sharon, and we'll keep the music going.
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2: 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They'll have karaoke from 8 to 11 p.m. on Friday, September 25th, and coffee and camaraderie from 9 to 11 a.m. on Saturday, September 26th. Pigs will once again take to the skies over Clear Lake on Saturday, September 26th, as the North Iowa Children's Museum hosts its fifth annual When Pigs Fly fundraiser. This will be at the Plain Old Pumpkins, 4333 260th Street out of Clear Lake, and it'll be held from 9 to 11 a.m. Nearly 400 numbered foam pigs will fall from the sky toward a target, with prizes awarded to the three pigs landing closest. They'll also have a celebrity kiss a pig contest. Pig drop tickets are $25 for one or $20 each for two or more. Ticket sales close at 10 p.m. on Wednesday, September 23rd. Proceeds from the event support the museum's mission to empower children through hands-on exhibits and interactive programs that spark curiosity, foster creativity, and inspire lifelong learning. Kenny Pioneer Museum, near the entrance to the Mason City Municipal Airport, will have their annual Apple Cider and Donut Day on Sunday, September 27th from 1 to 5 p.m. Admission is free that day, and the event includes kids' face painting, mini pumpkin painting, yesteryear demonstrations in rug making, rope making, and blacksmithing. Vendors and live music will be at the museum, and it will be fun for the whole family. 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
1: 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Chance of rain showers tonight. Otherwise, cloudy skies expected. Lows dip down to about 47. Northeasterly winds, 5 to 10 miles per hour. Cloudy skies expected again tomorrow. Daytime highs approaching 60. Lows around 43. Tomorrow night, partly cloudy skies. Temperatures a bit below average Wednesday and Thursday, with highs from the low 60s to the mid 60s. Chance of rain showers Thursday. I'm staff meteorologist Paul Trombley. Right now, it's 54 degrees.

0: Compline, a brief end-of-the-day service found in the Book of Common Prayer of the Episcopal Church, presented by members of St. John's Episcopal Church, Mason City. I am Stephen Bennett.
1: And I am Emily Bennett.
0: The Lord Almighty grant us a peaceful night and a perfect end. Amen. Our help is in the name of the Lord,
1: the Maker of heaven and earth.
0: Let us confess our sins to God. Almighty God, our Heavenly Father, we have sinned against you through our own fault, in thought and word and deed, and in what we have left undone. For the sake of your Son, our Lord Jesus Christ, forgive us all our offenses, and grant that we may serve you in newness of life to the glory of your name.
1: Amen.
0: May the Almighty God grant us forgiveness of all our sins and the grace and comfort of the Holy Spirit. Amen. O God, make speed to save us.
1: O Lord, make haste to help us.
0: Glory to the Father, and to the Son, and to the Holy Spirit, as it was in the beginning, is now, and will be forever. Amen.
1: Psalm 4. Answer me when I call, O God, defender of my cause. You set me free when I am hard-pressed. Have mercy on me, hear my prayer. You mortals, how long will you dishonor my glory? How long will you worship dumb idols and run after false gods? Know that the Lord does wonders for the faithful when I call upon the Lord. He will hear me. Tremble then and do not sin. Speak to your heart in silence upon your bed. Offer the appointed sacrifices and put your trust in the Lord. Many are saying, "Oh, that we might see better times." Lift up the light of your countenance upon us, O Lord. You have put gladness in my heart more than when grain and wine and oil increase. I lie down in peace, at once I fall asleep, for only you, Lord, make me dwell in safety.
0: Behold now, bless the Lord, all you servants of the Lord, you that stand by night in the house of the Lord. Lift up your hands in the holy place and bless the Lord. The Lord who made heaven and earth bless you out of Zion.
2: Glory to the Father, and to the Son, and to the Holy Spirit, as it was in the beginning, is now, and will be forever. Amen.
1: A reading from Matthew. Come to me, all who labor and are heavy laden, and I will give you rest. Take my yoke upon you, and learn from me. For I am gentle and lowly in heart, and you will find rest for your souls. For my yoke is easy, and my burden is light.
2: Thanks be to God.
0: Into your hands, O Lord, I commend my spirit.
1: For you have redeemed me, O Lord, O God of truth.
0: Keep us, O Lord, as the apple of your eye.
1: Hide us upon the shadow of your wings.
0: Lord, have mercy.
1: Christ, have mercy.
0: Lord, have mercy.
1: Our Father in heaven, hallowed be your name. Your kingdom come, your will be done, on earth as in heaven. Give us today our daily bread. Forgive us our sins, as we forgive those who sin against us. Save us from the time of trial, and deliver us from evil.
0: Lord, hear our prayer.
1: And let our cry come to you.
0: Let us pray. Be our light in the darkness, O Lord, and in your great mercy defend us from all perils and dangers of this night. For the love of your only Son, our Savior Jesus Christ. Amen.
1: Keep watch, dear Lord, with all those who work or watch or weep this night, and give your angels charge over those who sleep. Tend to the sick, Lord Christ, give rest to the weary, bless the dying, soothe the suffering, pity the afflicted, shield the joyous, and all for your love's sake. Amen.
2: Guide us waking, O Lord, and guard us sleeping, that awake we may watch with Christ, and asleep we may rest in peace.
0: Lord, you have now set your servant free to go in peace as you have promised. For these eyes of mine have seen the Savior whom you have prepared for all the world to see, a light to enlighten the nations and the glory of your people Israel. Glory to the Father and to the Son and to the Holy Spirit, as it was in the beginning, is now, and will be forever. Amen.
2: Guide us waking, O Lord, and guard us sleeping. That awake we may watch with Christ, and asleep we may rest in peace.
1: Let us bless the Lord.
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0: The Almighty and merciful Lord, Father, Son, and Holy Spirit, bless us and keep us. Amen.
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1: Here's your Inspiration 97.9 KCMR forecast. Chance of rain showers tonight. Otherwise, cloudy skies expected. Lows dip down to about 47. Northeasterly winds 5 to 10 miles per hour. Cloudy skies expected again tomorrow. Daytime highs approaching 60. Lows around 43. Tomorrow night, partly cloudy skies. Temperatures a bit below average Wednesday and Thursday, with highs from the low 60s to the mid-60s. Chance of rain showers Thursday. I'm Staff Meteorologist Paul Trombley. Right now, it's 54 degrees.

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2: 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Lows level off around 47 tonight under overcast skies with a slight chance of rain showers. Easterly winds 5 to 10 miles per hour. Cloudy skies expected again tomorrow. High temperatures reach up to 60. Lows level off around 43 tomorrow night. Partly cloudy skies. Temperatures a bit below average Wednesday and Thursday with highs from the low 60s to the mid 60s. Chance of rain showers Thursday. I'm staff meteorologist Paul Trombley. Currently, it's 54 degrees.

0: Now another treatment, this classic American theme, brought to you by Mr. Gary Crosby. Here's a happy tune
1: that'll bring you a smile all the while. When you croon it, you're really in style.
0: And the title is Sam's Song. It's catchy as can be,
1: with a sly little beat, and the melody sweet keeps you tapping your feet.
0: And the title is Sam's Song. Nothing on your mind
1: but the news of the day and the bills you must pay. Keep your hair turning gray, but you're still humming Sam's
0: Song. Are you all right? How's your brace?
1: Why, it makes you grin, gets under your skin, as only a song can do.
0: Who the people that you meet?
1: Hello, Joe, what you know, and remind me to mow. Tell them business is slow, but I'm
0: whistling Sam's Song. Everyone you see
1: has a story to tell or a gimmick to sell, but

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1: 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Lows level off around 47 tonight under overcast skies with a slight chance of rain showers. Easterly winds 5 to 10 miles per hour. Cloudy skies expected again tomorrow. High temperatures reach up to 60. Lows level off around 43 tomorrow night. Partly cloudy skies. Temperatures a bit below average Wednesday and Thursday with highs from the low 60s to the mid 60s. Chance of rain showers Thursday. I'm staff meteorologist Paul Trombley. Currently, it's 54 degrees.

two-faced woman and a jealous man. The cause of trouble since the world began. Take my chicken and my ham gravy too, but I draw the line when it comes to Bessie.

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1: 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Slight chance of rain showers overnight. Otherwise, cloudy skies expected. Lows dip down to about 47. Winds out of the east, 5 to 10 miles per hour. Cloudy skies expected again Tuesday. Daytime highs approaching 60. Lows dip down to about 43. Tuesday night, partly cloudy skies. Temperatures a bit below average Wednesday and Thursday, with highs from the low 60s to the mid 60s. Chance for showers Thursday. I'm staff meteorologist Paul Trombley. Currently, it's 54 degrees.

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1: Here's your inspiration, 97.9 KCMR forecast. Slight chance of rain showers overnight. Otherwise, cloudy skies expected. Lows dip down to about 47. Winds out of the east, 5 to 10 miles per hour. Cloudy skies expected again Tuesday. Daytime highs approaching 60. Lows dip down to about 43. Tuesday night, partly cloudy skies. Temperatures a bit below average Wednesday and Thursday, with highs from the low 60s to the mid 60s. Chance for showers Thursday. I'm staff meteorologist Paul Trombley. Currently, it's 54 degrees.

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1: 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Slight chance of rain showers overnight. Otherwise, cloudy skies expected. Lows dip down to about 47. Winds out of the east, 5 to 10 miles per hour. Cloudy skies expected again Tuesday. Daytime highs approaching 60. Lows dip down to about 43 Tuesday night. Partly cloudy skies. Temperatures a bit below average Wednesday and Thursday, with highs from the low 60s to the mid-60s. Chance for showers Thursday. I'm Staff Meteorologist Paul Trombley. Currently, it's 54 degrees.

has pretty teeth, dear, and he shows them pearly white, just a jackknife as McHee, dear, and he keeps it out of sight when the shark bites with his teeth, dear. Scarlet billows start to spread. 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
1: Here's your inspiration, 97.9 KCMR forecast. Slight chance of rain showers overnight. Otherwise, cloudy skies expected. Lows dip down to about 47. Winds out of the east, 5 to 10 miles per hour. Cloudy skies expected again Tuesday. Daytime highs approaching 60. Lows dip down to about 43 Tuesday night. Partly cloudy skies. Temperatures a bit below average Wednesday and Thursday, with highs from the low 60s to the mid 60s. Chance for showers Thursday. I'm staff meteorologist Paul Trombley. Currently, it's 54 degrees.

pops a boogie woogie rag, Chattanooga shoeshine boy. Just let him go. 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
1: 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Lows dip down to about 48 overnight under overcast skies with a slight chance for drizzle. Winds out of the east, 5 to 10 miles per hour. Slight chance for drizzle Tuesday. High temperatures reach up to 60. Partly cloudy skies Tuesday night, 43. Mainly sunny skies Wednesday with daytime highs approaching 64. 63, chance of rain showers Thursday. I'm staff meteorologist Paul Trombley. Right now, it's 52 degrees.

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1: 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Lows dip down to about 48 overnight under overcast skies with a slight chance for drizzle. Winds out of the east, 5 to 10 miles per hour. Slight chance for drizzle Tuesday. High temperatures reach up to 60. Partly cloudy skies Tuesday night, 43. Mainly sunny skies Wednesday with daytime highs approaching 64. 63, chance of rain showers Thursday. I'm Staff Meteorologist Paul Trombley. Right now, it's 52 degrees.

Throughout history, there have been many songs written about the Eternal Triangle. This next one tells the story of a Mr. Grayson, a beautiful woman, and a condemned man named Tom Dooley. When the sun rises tomorrow, Tom Dooley must hang.

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1: 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Lows dip down to about 48 overnight under overcast skies with a slight chance for drizzle. Winds out of the east, 5 to 10 miles per hour. Slight chance for drizzle Tuesday. High temperatures reach up to 60. Partly cloudy skies Tuesday night, 43. Mainly sunny skies Wednesday with daytime highs approaching 64. 63, chance of rain showers Thursday. I'm Staff Meteorologist Paul Trombley. Right now, it's 52 degrees.

say either. I say either, you say neither. And I say neither, either, either, and either, neither. 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Yes, you like potato, and I like potato. 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But oh,

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2: 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Lows dip down to about 48 overnight under overcast skies with a slight chance for drizzle. Winds out of the east, 5 to 10 miles per hour. Slight chance for drizzle Tuesday. High temperatures reach up to 60. Partly cloudy skies Tuesday night, 43. Mainly sunny skies Wednesday with daytime highs approaching 64. 63, chance of rain showers Thursday. I'm Staff Meteorologist Paul Trombley. Right now, it's 52 degrees.

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1: Here's your Inspiration 97.9 KCMR forecast. 48 overnight under overcast skies. Winds out of the east, 5 to 10 miles per hour. Cloudy skies expected again Tuesday. Daytime highs approaching 60. Lows dip down to about 43 Tuesday night. Partly cloudy skies. Mid-60s Wednesday and Thursday with a chance for showers Thursday. Take a look at the extended forecast. 65 Friday, 63 Saturday, and 67 on Sunday. I'm Staff Meteorologist Paul Trombley. Currently 52.

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1: 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Winds out of the east, 5 to 10 miles per hour. Cloudy skies expected again Tuesday. Daytime highs approaching 60. Lows dip down to about 43 Tuesday night. Partly cloudy skies. Mid-60s Wednesday and Thursday with a chance for showers Thursday. Take a look at the extended forecast. 65 Friday, 63 Saturday, and 67 on Sunday. I'm Staff Meteorologist Paul Trombley. Currently 52.

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2: 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Highs level off around 60 today. Under cloudy skies, easterly winds 5 to 10 miles per hour. Partly cloudy skies tonight. Lows level off around 43. A blend of clouds and sun tomorrow. High temperatures reach up to 64. Temps below average Thursday and Friday with highs in the mid-60s. Scattered showers both days. Taking a look at the extended forecast, 63 Saturday, 67 Sunday, and 71 on Monday. I'm staff meteorologist Paul Trombley. Currently 52.

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1: 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Highs level off around 60 today. Under cloudy skies, easterly winds, 5 to 10 miles per hour. Partly cloudy skies tonight, lows level off around 43. A blend of clouds and sun tomorrow. High temperatures reach up to 64. Temps below average Thursday and Friday with highs in the mid-60s. Scattered showers both days. Taking a look at the extended forecast, 63 Saturday, 67 Sunday, and 71 on Monday. I'm Staff Meteorologist Paul Trombley. Currently 52.

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1: 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Highs level off around 60 today. Under cloudy skies, easterly winds 5 to 10 miles per hour. Partly cloudy skies tonight, lows level off around 43. A blend of clouds and sun tomorrow. High temperatures reach up to 64. Temps below average Thursday and Friday with highs in the mid-60s. Scattered showers both days. Taking a look at the extended forecast, 63 Saturday, 67 Sunday, and 71 on Monday. I'm Staff Meteorologist Paul Trombley. Currently 50.
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Kind of a fella wouldn't even harm a bee. But if me and a certain character met, that guy that invented that cigarette, murder the son of a gun in the first degree. Ain't cause I don't smoke myself, I don't reckon they hinder your health. 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
1: Here's your inspiration, 97.9 KCMR forecast. Highs level off around 60 today. Under cloudy skies, easterly winds 5 to 10 miles per hour. Partly cloudy skies tonight, lows level off around 43. A blend of clouds and sun tomorrow. High temperatures reach up to 64. Temps below average Thursday and Friday with highs in the mid-60s. Scattered showers both days. Taking a look at the extended forecast, 63 Saturday, 67.

0: Here's your inspiration, 97.9 KCMR forecast. Highs level off around 60 today. Under cloudy skies, easterly winds, 5 to 10 miles per hour. Partly cloudy skies tonight, lows level off around 43. A blend of clouds and sun tomorrow. High temperatures reach up to 64. Temps below average Thursday and Friday with highs in the mid-60s. Scattered showers both days. Taking a look at the extended forecast, 63 Saturday, 67 Sunday, and 71 on Monday. I'm Staff Meteorologist Paul Trombley. Currently 50.
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about as country as you can get. Good morning. 22nd today. And this is Tuesday, the 22nd of September. And we've got about 1 week to go for September, and that's about it. We'll be looking at some colder weather in October and Halloween. Lots of things. Our temperature this morning's 50 degrees. We're going for a high of 60 for today. We shouldn't have to worry about any rain, thank goodness. Just mostly cloudy. Tonight, 43 for a low temperature, mostly cloudy. Tomorrow, we may hit 64 for a high temperature and some sunshine. Well, we're at 50 this morning. We have overcast conditions. Winds are east at 8 miles per hour. The dew point is 45. Good 10-mile visibility, no problem there. The chill factor, we start talking about chill factors now, 48 this morning. Rochester reports 49 degrees, partly cloudy. Albert Lea is overcast with a haze. We're still getting some of that smoke from Canada. I could smell wood burning this morning for about a half hour. So 52 degrees at Albert Lea. Algona, mostly cloudy, 52. Austin, cloudy, and 52. Charles City, overcast, 52. 54 at Clarion, and overcast this morning. At Forest City, overcast, 52. At Fort Dodge, overcast, 54. Waterloo, Cedar Falls, overcast, 52. And Webster City, some fog and mist, and 54. Again, our temperature is at 50 and holding at the present time. And we're headed for that high temperature around 60 for today. Okay, that's a look at the early morning weather information on KCMR.

Jackson this morning. I think Alan could, I think he could sing just about anything. Tracy Lawrence.

0: Luke Bryan. Every time I see you, honey, I just break apart. Time is 15 minutes before 7 o'clock, a time check for you. And the temperature this morning, if you just joined us, 50 degrees. We're going for a high of 60 for today.
1: Here's your inspiration, 97.9 KCMR forecast. Highs level off around 60 today. Under cloudy skies, easterly winds 5 to 10 miles per hour. Partly cloudy skies tonight. Lows level off around 43. A blend of clouds and sun tomorrow. High temperatures reach up to 64. Temps below average Thursday and Friday with highs in the mid-60s. Scattered showers both days. Taking a look at the extended forecast, 63 Saturday, 67 Sunday, and 71 on Monday. I'm Staff Meteorologist Paul Trombley. Currently 50.

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Devotional message coming up with Pastor Jason in a few minutes. Then, of course, top of the hour, local news. The local news that you need to know about every day with Brian on KCMR.

This is Pastor Jason from Clear Lake Baptist with today's KCMR Daily Devotions. I don't know about you, but I love a good story. In fact, I really love good fishing stories. Let me tell you one of my fishing stories. A few years ago, I went musky fishing out on Clear Lake with my 7-year-old son. And I caught the biggest fish of my life. I mean, it was huge. I tied into a 43-inch muskie. And I was so proud of this fish. After we took an amazing picture of me holding this giant fish, we let it go. And I did what every good fisherman does. I started texting pictures, bragging to all my buddies about the giant 43-inch muskie I had just caught. Let me tell you, I was pretty proud of myself that day. But while I was still sending the pictures to my buddies, bragging on my fish, my son turns around from the front of the boat. He says, "Dad, I think I got one too." And my instant dad response was, "No, you probably just have more weeds again." And he goes, "No, Dad, this one is fighting back." And I look, and he has a giant fish on his line too. I put my phone down quickly and grabbed the net and helped him get it into the boat. It was another big fish. In fact, when we measured it, it was 44 inches long. 1 inch longer than my fish of a lifetime. All of my fame was over in a second. My 7-year-old son had just outfished me. Friends, I love a good fishing story. But there is a story that is so much greater than any fishing story I could ever tell you. It's the story that God loves you so much that he chose to send his son to die for you, so that he could spend an eternity living with you in heaven as his friend. Do you understand what this story means? It means that you no longer have to stand guilty of your sins. It means that you can be forgiven, and that burden of sin that you are carrying around with you can be removed from your life forever. I love what Romans 5:8 says. It says, "But God stepped into our lives. He shows his love for us in that while we were still sinners, Christ died for us." Friends, God is not waiting for you to be good enough to save you. He is in the business of saving sinners just like me and you. Understand that there is no sin in your life that is greater than God's love for you. His pool of grace that he offers you in salvation is so much deeper than any pool of sin you may be carrying from your life. This, my friends, is the greatest story I could ever share with you. The Bible says that all we have to do to receive this salvation is to accept Jesus into our lives, to believe in him as our Savior. Friends, don't let a fishing experience be the greatest story of your life. Accept Jesus today and become part of his story, the greatest story ever told. This has been Jason Reynolds from Clear Lake Baptist. To hear this devotional again, go to kcmrfm.com.

0: 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The NIAC Board of Directors last week approved a major purchase request involving funding for handheld portable radios, two minivans, and a new AV system for the health simulation lab. The NIAC Board voted to discontinue the respiratory care agreement, which provided access to state funding as part of the Accelerated Career Education Program. NIAC chose not to pursue a respiratory care program because the number of available positions within NIAC's workforce area was not sufficient to support a sustainable program despite ongoing statewide demand for respiratory therapists. The board then approved moving forward to secure funding to support the expansion of NIAC's Medical Assistant Diploma Program. And the NIAC Board of Directors approved change orders for the new athletic fields for over $268,000. The majority of that was for soil stabilization for the baseball and softball fields. NIAC Continuing Education will be hosting a rural development conference on October 22nd on the campus in Mason City. Organizers say the conference will allow you to connect with business leaders, entrepreneurs, agricultural professionals, and community partners for a day of practical ideas, meaningful conversations, and fresh perspectives. Workshop topics will include business growth, leadership in teams, and AI and innovation. The Rural Development Conference will be held on the NIAC campus in Mason City, October 22nd, 8 a.m. to 3:15 p.m. for the cost of $29 per person. This week is National Farm Safety and Health Week. Iowa Ag Secretary Mike Nagy has reminders for drivers and road safety. Be patient, as farm equipment often moves slowly. Keep a safe distance behind farm equipment and be aware that farm equipment may make wide turns and may not always be able to signal. In addition, avoid distractions. Stay focused on the road and not on your phone. The Iowa Department of Transportation reports 30 people died in crashes involving farm equipment from 2017 through mid-2022. Give Like Dolly Day will be held this Friday and will be dedicated to support Dolly Parton's Imagination Library programs and honor her legacy of childhood literacy. Give Like Dolly Day is designed to support local partners like the United Way of North Central Iowa as well. United Way of North Central Iowa will be using Friday to raise money to enroll 500 more children across Cerro Gordo, Floyd, Franklin, Hancock, Kossuth, Mitchell, Winnebago, and Worth counties into the program. A $31 donation covers a full year of books, 12 titles for one child. Donations can be made by going to UnitedWayNCI.org. Again, that's UnitedWayNCI.org. And Apple Cider and Donut Day will be held at the Kenny Pioneer Museum Sunday from 1 until 5 p.m. The day will include mini pumpkin painting, yesteryear demonstrations in rug making, rope making, and blacksmithing. Vendors and music will also be on site. Apple Cider and Donut Day, Sunday, 1 to 5 p.m. at the Kenny Pioneer Museum next to the Mason City Municipal Airport, and is free to attend. For Inspiration 97.9 KCMR FM News, Brian Fincher reporting.
1: 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Highs level off around 60 today. Under cloudy skies, easterly winds 5 to 10 miles per hour. Partly cloudy skies tonight. Lows level off around 43. A blend of clouds and sun tomorrow. High temperatures reach up to 64. Temps below average Thursday and Friday with highs in the mid-60s. Scattered showers both days. Taking a look at the extended forecast, 63 Saturday, 67 Sunday, and 71 on Monday. I'm Staff Meteorologist Paul Trombley. Currently 50.
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and I won't. We did all that we could. He and I, we tried hard, but it's just no good.

Well, no question about that voice, the late Dolly Parton. Good morning. 8 minutes after 7 o'clock. Temperature this morning, 50 degrees. We're going for a high of 60 for today. No mention of rain, thank goodness. We've had enough of that. For tonight, mostly cloudy, around 43. Tomorrow, 64, and some sunshine. And for Thursday, 64 degrees. Friday, 68. For Saturday, 64. For Sunday, we might hit 70 or 71. Well, I think the cool weather has started to move in, and we're starting to feel like early October, and that's only about a week away. Well, we did smell some smoke this morning, like somebody burning some logs. And of course, that's with the fires that are still burning up in Canada and northern Minnesota. And a north breeze pushing that haze and smoke our way. In fact, Albert Lea, they said they're looking at some haze this morning around the Albert Lea area, overcast with haze, and temperature reading about 52. Well, our time is coming up to 10 minutes, a time check for you. 10 minutes after 7 o'clock.

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1: Here's your inspiration, 97.9 KCMR forecast. Highs level off around 60 today. Under cloudy skies, easterly winds 5 to 10 miles per hour. Partly cloudy skies tonight. Lows level off around 43. A blend of clouds and sun tomorrow. High temperatures reach up to 64. Temps below average Thursday and Friday with highs in the mid-60s. Scattered showers both days. Taking a look at the extended forecast, 63 Saturday, 67 Sunday, and 71 on Monday. I'm staff meteorologist Paul Trombley. Currently 50.

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1: The late Jimmy Buffett. 23 minutes before 8 o'clock. We'll have the calendar coming up at 15 before. Find out what's going on. Rummage sales, church events, all kinds of things that the community calendar contains. And the good thing about the community calendar, it's free. All you have to do is let us know. And it's free. We'll help you promote your event. Temperature is still holding on to 50 degrees. It'll start to move pretty soon towards 60 by this afternoon, but mostly clouds. We won't see much sunshine today. Hey, remember Connie Francis and this song?

Simon and Garfunkel. One of my baseball idols, Joe DiMaggio. Got the calendar coming up. Stay with us.

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The All Vets Center at 1603 South Monroe Avenue in Mason City will serve food from 4 to 7:30 p.m. on Thursday, September 24th, for a BSA fundraiser. They'll have karaoke from 8 to 11 p.m. on Friday, September 25th, and coffee and camaraderie from 9 to 11 a.m. on Saturday, September 26th. Pigs will once again take to the skies over Clear Lake on Saturday, September 26th, as the North Iowa Children's Museum hosts its fifth annual When Pigs Fly fundraiser. This will be at the Plain Old Pumpkins, 4333 260th Street out of Clear Lake, and it'll be held from 9 to 11 a.m. Nearly 400 numbered foam pigs will fall from the sky toward a target, with prizes awarded to the three pigs landing closest. They'll also have a celebrity kiss a pig contest. Pig drop tickets are $25 for one or $20 each for two or more. Ticket sales close at 10 p.m. on Wednesday, September 23rd. Proceeds from the event support the museum's mission to empower children through hands-on exhibits and interactive programs that spark curiosity, foster creativity, and inspire lifelong learning. Kenny Pioneer Museum, near the entrance to the Mason City Municipal Airport, will have their annual Apple Cider and Donut Day on Sunday, September 27th from 1 to 5 p.m. Admission is free that day, and the event includes kids' face painting, mini pumpkin painting, yesteryear demonstrations in rug making, rope making, and blacksmithing. Vendors and live music will be at the museum, and it will be fun for the whole family. Touched by Grace Free Methodist Church at 604 23rd Street Southwest in Mason City is hosting a Celebrate Recovery large group meeting every Friday night at 7 o'clock. 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

0: Our temperature is 50 degrees. 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
1: 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The NIAC Board of Directors last week approved a major purchase request involving funding for handheld portable radios, two minivans, and a new AV system for the health simulation lab. The NIAC Board voted to discontinue the respiratory care agreement, which provided access to state funding as part of the Accelerated Career Education Program. NIAC chose not to pursue a respiratory care program because the number of available positions within NIAC's workforce area was not sufficient to support a sustainable program despite ongoing statewide demand for respiratory therapists. The board then approved moving forward to secure funding to support the expansion of NIAC's Medical Assistant Diploma Program. And the NIAC Board of Directors approved change orders for the new athletic fields for over $268,000. The majority of that was for soil stabilization for the baseball and softball fields. NIAC Continuing Education will be hosting a rural development conference on October 22nd on the campus in Mason City. Organizers say the conference will allow you to connect with business leaders, entrepreneurs, agricultural professionals, and community partners for a day of practical ideas, meaningful conversations, and fresh perspectives. Workshop topics will include business growth, leadership in teams, and AI and innovation. Rural Development Conference will be held on the NIAC campus in Mason City, October 22nd, 8 a.m. to 3:15 p.m. for the cost of $29 per person. This week is National Farm Safety and Health Week. Iowa Ag Secretary Mike Nagy has reminders for drivers and road safety. Be patient, as farm equipment often moves slowly. Keep a safe distance behind farm equipment and be aware that farm equipment may make wide turns and may not always be able to signal. In addition, avoid distractions. Stay focused on the road and not on your phone. The Iowa Department of Transportation reports 30 people died in crashes involving farm equipment from 2017 through mid-2022. Give Like Dolly Day will be held this Friday and will be dedicated to support Dolly Parton's Imagination Library programs and honor her legacy of childhood literacy. Give Like Dolly Day is designed to support local partners like the United Way of North Central Iowa as well. United Way of North Central Iowa will be using Friday to raise money to enroll 500 more children across Cerro Gordo, Floyd, Franklin, Hancock, Kossuth, Mitchell, Winnebago, and Worth counties into the program. A $31 donation covers a full year of books, 12 titles for one child. Donations can be made by going to unitedwayNCI.org. Again, that's unitedwayNCI.org. And Apple Cider and Donut Day will be held at the Kenny Pioneer Museum Sunday from 1 until 5 p.m. The day will include mini pumpkin painting, yesteryear demonstrations in rug making, rope making, and blacksmithing. Vendors and music will also be on site. Apple Cider and Donut Day, Sunday, 1 to 5 p.m. at the Kenny Pioneer Museum next to the Mason City Municipal Airport, and is free to attend. For Inspiration 97.9 KCMR FM News, Brian Fincher reporting.
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0: 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And Paul is standing by with all the information.
3: 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Easterly winds 8 to 15 miles per hour. Lows level off around 43. Tonight, partly cloudy. A blend of clouds and sun. Tomorrow, highs level off around 64. Temperatures below average Thursday and Friday with highs in the mid-60s. Scattered showers possible both days. A peek at the extended shows 64 Saturday, 71 Sunday, and 73 on Monday. I'm Staff Meteorologist Paul Trombley. Right now, 50.
0: Well, 50. I think fall is starting to push in across North Iowa. We have one funeral note this morning before Cynthia sits down. Memorial services for 95-year-old Dorothy Olson of Forest City passed away on September 8th. We'll be at 11 o'clock this morning at the Emmanuel Lutheran Church, and the Schott Funeral Home is in charge of making those arrangements. That's our one notice this morning on this 22nd day, Tuesday, 22nd of September. Join us during the noon hour from 12 to 1, and we'll have a look at an update on funeral notes.
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Good morning. Welcome to A Second Cup. I'm Cynthia. I'll be with you until 10 o'clock. And right now it's 8 minutes past the hour of eight. 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Well, this morning, we'll check on the birthdays and anniversaries. Of course, at the bottom of the hour, we'll check on the weather. And we'll have Lombard volunteers and tax tip. And also, we will be having an interview. We're going to learn about pottery today, and that will be after the bottom of the hour. So stay with us. And, of course, the biggest thing at KCMR is all the music. So we're going to start with Seals and Croft. And summer is, like, over, I believe, officially. And so Summer Breeze is what we're going to hear.

0: That was the Bee Gees with How Can You Mend a Broken Heart? Our time is 16 minutes past the hour of 8. It's time to check in our underwriter for today, and then we'll be back with an inspirational one by Maranatha.
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0: Roger Whitaker singing for you there. We're at the bottom of the hour. The time is 8:31. 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
2: Here's your Inspiration 97.9 KCMR forecast. 60 today under overcast skies. Easterly winds 8 to 15 miles per hour. Lows level off around 43. Tonight, partly cloudy. A blend of clouds and sun. Tomorrow, highs level off around 64. Temperatures below average Thursday and Friday with highs in the mid-60s. Scattered showers possible both days. A peek at the extended shows, 64 Saturday, 71 Sunday, and 73 on Monday. I'm staff meteorologist Paul Trombley. Right now, 50.
0: Thank you, Paul. We have overcast skies here in Mason City, 51, which feels like 48. Winds are out of the east at 7 miles per hour. Our humidity is 92%. And our barometric pressure is 30.29 inches of mercury. The dew point is 49 degrees. We're looking for a high of 60 today. I don't know. That's kind of hard to believe. It's kind of an overcast day over there today. And a low this evening of 43. It's going to be mostly cloudy. On Wednesday, 64, mostly sunny. On Thursday, 64, there's a 50% chance of showers. Friday, 66, 20% chance in the afternoon and 40% in the evening. Then on Saturday, 64 is our high, and showers are likely. And then in the evening, 40% chance of rain. On Sunday, though, 71 is our high, partly sunny. And then starting out our work week on Monday, 73 is our high and partly sunny. We'll have another weather update for you at the top of the hour. And right now, we're going to have our interview.
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0: Well, I have in the studio with me this morning, Randy Reed. Good morning, Randy.
1: Good morning.
0: And we are going to be talking about pottery. This is a difference maker program, which is underwritten by First Citizens Bank. Well, how long have you been into pottery?
1: Well, I actually took it in college, and I had always been interested in it, but I took it in college in Southwest Minnesota State College in Marshall, Minnesota.
0: Okay.
1: I always tell people that's the home of Schwann's ice cream, and then they know where I'm talking about.
0: Everybody knows. That's a good description. And so are you teaching pottery, or?
1: Yes. Okay. Yeah, so many years ago, I was piddling around at McNider Art Museum here in Mason City, and one of the directors said, "Hey, you'd be good to teach pottery." And so I said, "Wow, that's a lot of challenge." And I said, "But I've always wanted to teach people." And
0: sure.
1: So I started up, and that's been over 30 years ago now. And
0: really,
1: and I always tell my students when I teach them at McNider that I've been teaching, I don't know how long I've been teaching because I can't remember.
0: Forever. Excuse me.
1: But I'm different than most of the teachers at McNider because the other teachers are all people who actually have pottery studios and work in pottery. And McNider Art Museum in the basement in the ceramic studio is where I do my pottery. I don't have another pottery at any place else. But I just love to teach.
0: Oh, well, you have the perfect voice. You really should be on radio. But
1: thank you.
0: Yes, yeah, you have a great, mellow, deep voice. So you've been doing this since college, really, say?
1: Yes.
0: Okay. Yeah. How old should you be to start pottery, or is there no age?
1: There really is no age. And one of the things that I talk about with my students is that it's important to be able to learn how to do what we do is you have to really just kind of be creative, work with a clay, and enjoy what you're doing. And I talk about the fact that ceramics is everything from making the coffee cup, with the molded clay that goes in the kiln to taking a piece of clay and wrapping it around something and calling it art, or even what I mainly teach people is I teach them to work on the potter's wheel.
0: Yes.
1: And so I enjoy that, especially I was saying earlier that what's fun for me is when one of my students will all of a sudden get the fact that, oh, this is how you do it.
0: And
1: I try to explain to people it's a lot like a pitcher learning how to pitch. They throw thousands of pitches so they can learn how to throw it just right and get the feel of it. And you have to do the same thing with pottery. If you're going to be working on a wheel, you have to get your body has to feel how to move the clay. And that's how you actually accomplish it.
0: That's very interesting. Do you have a favorite piece of pottery, kind of pottery?
1: Well, my family would tell you that I'm kind of stuck on bowls.
0: Okay.
1: Because I try to teach people a progression of how to make things on the wheel, and I always have to make a bowl to show them, and so that bowl gets made and cooked in the kiln and glazed and all of a sudden now what am I going to do with it? Oh, I'll give it to my grandchildren.
0: And yes.
1: so they tend to eat their cereal out of grandpa's bowls.
0: Yeah. Well, that's pretty special, I would say. Now, how about the cost of doing pottery?
1: I think the biggest cost that people can imagine is the fact that almost any piece of clay work, you're going to do two things to it. Number one is you're going to cook it twice in a kiln, and it's going to go to almost 2,000 degrees Fahrenheit.
0: Ooh.
1: So in order to do that, you get to the point where you have to have an electric bill or a gas kiln or a wood-fired kiln, something, you know, all of the fuel that goes into that. All of us know what fuel
0: Excuse
1: is all
0: me.
1: About these days. But the fuel that goes into it is the cost. When people are learning in various places, and I was going to mention a couple places that
0: sure.
1: you can learn.
0: Yes.
1: But when they're learning, the cost usually is to be able to access a studio. To maintain a studio, you're going to need to spend lots and lots of money to buy the materials, the clay, the firing, whatever you're firing your kiln to, because you're going to cook that clay twice to make it come out hard and useful and something
0: sure.
1: we can have.
0: How long is the time period between when you finish the product, except for putting it in the kiln, and then putting it in the kiln and waiting for that? How long is that time span?
1: Well, it depends upon what you're doing. There are people in places like in Japan, for example, where they make they have whole communities that make pottery. They'll fire their kilns, you know, maybe twice a year, but they're huge kilns and stuff. But in most places, you can fire a kiln. You have to do it twice. You can fire it usually over about a day period, 24 hours. You've got to allow for that. It doesn't take a lot of time to actually sit down at a wheel and make a bowl. But it has to dry, and you have to get it in the kiln, and you have to fire it once, wait for that to come back out, and then you have to come back and put some glaze material on it to make it impervious, and then they go ahead and fire it again. So most of the time it takes a matter of weeks or even months to finish your pieces after you've made it on the wheel, maybe only in a 15-20 minute period or something like that.
0: Oh my goodness.
1: Yeah.
0: Yes. Well, how can a person get involved if they want to get into pottery?
1: Thank you for asking.
0: Sure.
1: I want to talk a little bit about that because we have a kind of a special week going on this week. But first of all, Charles McNider Museum here in Mason City, they offer classes. That's where I actually have been teaching.
0: Okay.
1: There are classes that are upcoming. Unfortunately, there is a lot of interest right now in both hand forming or hand building pieces and throwing on the wheel. And so they have a waiting list for most of their classes. There is a intermediate wheel throwing class that's coming up on October 8th, but I think it's already, if it isn't already full, it's just about it. It is full, I think, from what I've heard.
0: Sure.
1: We'll have more upcoming classes, and if somebody's interested, I think that there is a daytime class that's going to be offered as well. But it's maybe important if they're interested in doing an igniter to get on their waiting list.
0: Oh, I bet.
1: After someone's mm-hmm. learned, there's many people who get access to a studio by getting a special membership at McNider and paying an extra fee, and then they get to actually use the studio once they've experienced and they've kind of passed the basics.
0: Okay.
1: McNider offers classes, and if somebody's interested, I also found out that there's a class upcoming in the Clear Lake Art Center.
0: Oh.
1: There's an instructor there who's going to be offering a 3-day workshop starting October 10th. And if you want more information about that, you should contact the Clear Lake Art Center.
0: Okay.
1: And then I also found out that Charles City's Art Center has what they call an open studio, and that includes their ceramic studio, and they do that on Thursdays. So a person could actually contact any of those facilities and learn more about becoming involved in learning how to do ceramics. But the most important thing that I wanted to bring to you guys today is this is a very special weekend.
0: Okay, tell us.
1: Friday, Saturday, and Sunday is the North Iowa Studio Tour.
0: And
1: it is one of my favorite times because you actually get in to go to the studios that are where people actually work. This year there's over 22 different artists.
0: Really?
1: They're from Sheffield, Ventura, Mason City, Northwood, all of these towns. There's some in Clear Lake as well, where I live. And they're going to open up their studios on Friday, Saturday, and Sunday. And you can actually go and see their studio. To get more information, the Clear Lake Art Center has a brochure, as does McNider, about the upcoming places that you can go.
0: Okay.
1: And it's a really wonderful time. My favorite is to go into the people that are doing glass work, because I love to watch glass, and they show all their latest works, and you see what equipment they use, and they explain how they do things. So it's really fun to go on the studio tour Friday, Saturday, and Sunday this week.
0: Well, thank you for telling us about that. Now, will you have your studio open?
1: No, I don't have a studio. I depend upon McNider, so but I will go visit some of my students. Several students that have studios, and a couple here in Mason City, in fact. So I'll be visiting them and seeing how they're doing. And I have some students that are very successful, much better at pottery than I am now.
0: You sound a little bit modest there.
1: No, I like to teach. I'm not a great potter. I have some people that I know, and some of my students are really good potters.
0: Well, that's excellent. I know one time at the McNider Art Festival that was outside a couple years ago, there was a man, and I should have looked this up because I have his book. I bought his book. An older man, and he was quite a potter. I mean, he had all these phenomenal things, and so interesting. Yeah. So I think this tour would be just great for people to take advantage of.
1: Yeah. And many of the people are local artists that we can support. And, and it's always fun. It's what got me started in pottery. When I was a kid, I actually drove by a pottery studio that was in Bayfield, Wisconsin, and the potter was sitting at his potter's wheel, and I stood there and watched him make his stuff on his wheel for probably an hour until my parents finally dragged me out of there.
0: Well, that sounds fascinating. Well, and Wisconsin has some very artsy places, they?
1: There's some great artists all around us, that's why I encourage people to go to the studio tour. It's just a really neat experience to see somebody actually working in different arts, everything from wood to sculptural to steel to glass to all kinds of paintings, all kinds of different things. But you're right, Wisconsin has got some really important places. We've had some history around this area. They used to make brick and tile right here in Mason City. I remember when I first moved here that seeing the beehive kilns and being amazed that the production that they did, digging the clay right here.
0: Yeah, that's great. Our own place right here in Mason City. Well, I've been visiting with Randy Reed in his great voice. I'm trying to recruit him for radio here. And he's been telling us all about pottery. This is a Difference Maker show. So, Randy, thank you so much for coming in and telling us about this. And I will mention it again on the air about the weekend, this weekend.
1: Thank you.
0: This weekend?
1: It's this weekend.
0: Okay.
1: I'll leave you some information.
0: Oh, thank you.
1: Thank you, for letting me come today.
0: Absolutely. Now we're going to get back to the music here on KCMR.

0: And I have not forgotten, we need to talk about Tenderloin Tuesday. Our good friends at the All Vets Center in Mason City are giving away a Tuesday dinner. And this is the part that's different and interesting. They will alternate each week serving tenderloins or Dandy's Barbecue. And I believe it's a tenderloin today. Anyone can win. You don't have to be a member to go to the All Vets Center at 1603 South Monroe Avenue. You just have to decide which one of these three songs would be my favorite. And here are the three. Daydream Believer, that's by Susan Boyle. On the Road Again, by Willie Nelson. I Get a Kick Out of You, by Frank Sinatra. And if you can figure out what would be my favorite, call KCMR Radio at 641, there's the phone, 424-9300 with your pick. And I'll say those again. Daydream Believer by Susan Boyle. On the Road Again by Willie Nelson. I Get a Kick Out of You by Frank Sinatra. And then give us a call here at 641-424-9300 with your pick. Right now, we're going to have one of our programs, Love Our Volunteers.
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2: 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Easterly winds 8 to 15 miles per hour. Lows level off around 43 tonight, partly cloudy. A blend of clouds and sun tomorrow. Highs level off around 64. Temperatures below average Thursday and Friday with highs in the mid-60s. Scattered showers possible both days. A peek at the extended shows 64 Saturday, 71 Sunday, and 73 on Monday. I'm staff meteorologist Paul Trombley. Currently, it's 52 degrees.
0: Thank you, Paul. And here in Mason City, we still have overcast skies. We have 52. The winds are out of the east. They've gone up a couple miles to miles per hour to 9. Our humidity's just gone up a degree to 93 degrees. Barometric pressure is 30.30 inches of mercury, and the dew point is 50 degrees. Looking for a high of 60, a low this evening of 43. It's going to be mostly cloudy today. And on Wednesday, tomorrow, 64 and mostly sunny. Thursday, 64, 50% chance of showers. Friday, 66, 20% chance in the day and 40% in the evening. On Saturday, 64, there's a likely chance of showers and 40% in the evening. On Sunday, 71 is our high and partly sunny. And then on Monday, 73 and partly sunny. That's kind of more what we're expecting this time of year, I think. And hopefully not quite so wet. That's going to do it for the first hour of A Second Cup. I hope you'll join me for the second hour.
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0: Good morning. Welcome to the second hour of A Second Cup. I'm Cynthia. I'll be with you until 10 o'clock. Right now, it's 5 minutes past the hour of 9. Today is already Tuesday, September 22nd. Moving right along in this month, like all the months are going, I have to say. And I want to mention again that we have Tenderloin Tuesday back. Our good friends at the All Vet Center in Mason City are giving away a Tenderloin Tuesday dinner. And anyone can win. You don't have to be a member to go to the All Vet Center at 1603 South Monroe Avenue. I'm going to give you three songs, and you can pick which one you think is my favorite and then call us. The first one is Daydream Believer. That's by Susan Boyle. On the Road Again. It's by Willie Nelson. I Get a Kick Out of You. That's by Frank Sinatra. If you can figure out which one would be my favorite, call us at 641-424-9300 with your pick. And the difference in Tenderloin Tuesday is that they're going to give away tenderloins, but they're going to alternate that with Dandy's Barbecue. And I believe today is the Tenderloin Tuesday. So call us at 641-424-9300 and figure out which one is my favorite one. I had an interview with Randy Reed that was very interesting to me on pottery, and I will tell you more about that. He teaches pottery at McNider Art Museum, and I'll tell you more about the North Iowa Pottery Tour after a bit here. I think right now we're probably going to get back into our music. This seems appropriate for today. This is called September Morn. Here's Neil Diamond.
1: Stay for just a while. Stay and let me look at you. It's been so long, I hardly knew you. Standing in the door.

0: We're coming up to 9:15, just a little bit before that. So it's time to hear about our underwriter for today.
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0: Well, we've got lots more music ahead of us here. Right now, we've got Carole King and Jazzman.

0: I'm sorry?
1: Diane Jones.
0: Oh, okay.
1: From Rockford.
0: Very good. We do have a winner. I just didn't know that. Diane Jones from Rockford. So enjoy your dinner. And the song was Daydream Believer by Susan Boyle. And so I'm glad that someone has gotten that, because that will be delicious. And right now, we are going to go with one of the songs that I had listed. And, whoops, I don't have it in, or do I? I'll have to see here. Yeah, I do. And this was Willie Nelson, On the Road Again. This was not the favorite one, but I'm going to play it for you.

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1: 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Easterly winds 8 to 15 miles per hour. Lows level off around 43. Tonight, partly cloudy. A blend of clouds and sun tomorrow. Highs level off around 64. Temperatures below average Thursday and Friday with highs in the mid-60s. Scattered showers possible both days. A peek at the extended shows 64 Saturday, 71 Sunday, and 73 on Monday. I'm Staff Meteorologist Paul Trombley. Currently, it's 52 degrees.
0: Thank you, Paul. We have 52 as well here in Mason City. It feels like 47. It's still overcast out there. We have winds out of the east at 9 miles per hour, and our humidity is 93%. The barometric pressure is 30.30 inches of mercury, and the dew point is 50 degrees. Looking for a high of 60 today, a low this evening of 43. It's going to be mostly cloudy today. Tomorrow on Wednesday, 64 and mostly sunny. Thursday, 64, 50% chance of showers. Friday, 66, 20% chance in the afternoon, 40% in the evening. On Saturday, 64 is our high, and we have, it says likely that we'll have showers, and 40% in the evening. But then on Sunday, 71 and partly sunny. And we start our work week with, on Monday, 73 and partly sunny. So we do have some sunshiny days in there. Now, I had told you before when I had interviewed Randy Reed this morning about pottery. He had told me about this special weekend that was coming up, and this is the 2026 North Iowa Studio Tour. And this sounds wonderful if you're interested in the arts. It's September 25th, 26th, 27th. It's this weekend. So you can stop by the Clear Lake Arts Center and grab your brochure, and you can kind of plan your adventure of going through these studios, artist studios, galleries, and creative spaces across North Iowa. You'll get to meet these artists, watch demonstrations, explore inspiring work, and experience the stories behind the work. And this just sounds like a very exciting, fun weekend. And this stretches across Clear Lake, Mason City, Sheffield, Ventura, and Northwood. 22 different artists who will show you what they have in their painting, pottery, jewelry, photography, fiber arts, woodworking, glass, and more. And so this is something you really might want to be interested in. Also, a special highlight of the tour is Art Farm Iowa. That's in Worth County. And Art Farm Iowa is a dynamic arts and agriculture destination, and that blends galleries, sculpture paths, mural gardens, workshops, and cultural experiences in a unique rural setting. And it's free, and it's open to the public. And these brochure and maps are available at Clear Lake Arts Center and various locations. And so on Friday, it's 4 to 7. Saturday, it's 10 a.m. to 5 p.m. And Sunday, it's 1 to 4 p.m. So, also on the tour will be surprise guest artists and galleries. So, just a really fun, fun weekend. That's the 2026 North Iowa Studio Tour. Well, we have a couple of programs. This last half hour, we have Family Minute, and we have Live Hope Minute that we close with. And, of course, we have lots of music. So we're going to get back into the music with the Carpenters.

0: That was Seal with Kiss from a Rose. It's time now for our Family Minute show, and then we'll be back with an inspirational one by Twyla Paris.
1: Are you equipped to protect your child from stress? I'm Mark Merrill with today's Family Minute. A recent study from the University of Florida revealed that major childhood stresses like divorce, exposure to substance abuse, and economic hardship have an almost immediate negative impact on a child's health. So, what can you do? First, protect your child from the stress of divorce. Sometimes divorce is beyond the control of a spouse. However, there are times when couples all too quickly buy into the myth that we fight a lot, so the children will be better off if we just split up. Arguing isn't ideal, but divorce can be worse. Second, protect your child from the impact of substance abuse. You can hide that abuse from some, but not from your kids. So get help before it hurts. Remember, your family first.

We have about 14 minutes left here on a second cup, so we can still get a lot of tunes in. And this next one is one by Elton John. I know that it'll be familiar to everybody. Can you Circle of Life. Those two songs, you know, Can You Feel the Love Tonight and Circle of Life, are just neck and neck, I think, with which one was more popular. So this one is Circle of Life.

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0: Just 5 minutes left here on a second cup. I look on the KCMR Radio Manor Skycam, and the traffic heading south is just going very smoothly. So that's always nice to know. We do have a lot of construction going on in our city, but I guess this is the time that it has to get done. We've got Simon and Garfunkel coming up next, and this particular one is called At the Zoo.
1: It's all happening at the zoo. I do believe it.

0: Well, we finished with an oldie. That was Tammy by Ray Conniff. And right now it's 10 o'clock. We're at the top of the hour. 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
1: 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Easterly winds 8 to 15 miles per hour. Lows level off around 43. Tonight, partly cloudy. A blend of clouds and sun. Tomorrow, highs level off around 64. Temperatures below average Thursday and Friday with highs in the mid-60s. Scattered showers possible both days. A peek at the extended shows 64 Saturday, 71 Sunday, and 73 on Monday. I'm Staff Meteorologist Paul Trombley. Currently, it's 52 degrees.
2: What do you do when you feel like giving up? Hi, this is the Live Hope Minute. Are you going through something really difficult right now and you're tempted to give up? Let me be a voice of hope that says, don't give up. But also, let me be completely honest. There are days when I feel like giving up, when I don't feel up for the challenge in front of me. But most days, it's usually because I'm tired, lonely, or maybe even just bored. You know what works for me? Just going to bed and getting some sleep. Is that crazy? As little Orphan Annie said, the sun will come out tomorrow, and with that sun comes another opportunity to live hope. To say, even though I can't see through these clouds, I believe the sun is behind them, and in time, the clouds will float away. Hope says that the best is yet to come, even if you can't imagine your circumstances getting any better. Don't give up. You'll be so grateful you did it. I've got four super practical tips for how to be outrageously hopeful at livehopenow.com. And remember, choose hope today.
0: And I hope you do that. Choosing hope is a great way to go. We've got just a couple minutes past the hour of 10. That's going to do it for a second cup. I'll be back with you on Friday. And it sounds like we'll have some nice weather in there mixed in with the possibilities of rain. So that's good. Be sure to stay tuned to Sunny and the Memory Makers. And I'll be back with you on Friday.
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And good morning, everyone, and welcome to the Memory Makers. We got 4 minutes past the top of the hour. And what are we starting with? Mañana. Peggy Lee.

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Coming up, we're going to an album entitled America's Greatest Hits 1940. Oh, and Crosstown, Glenn Miller and his orchestra with Jack Lathrop.

0: Well, we're going to go on a slow boat to China, Kay Kaiser and his orchestra. But first, you're listening to Inspiration 97.9, KCMR Mason City. Or perhaps you're streaming. In that case, it's KCRFM.com. Either way, so great to have you with us this morning. Kind of a drizzly day out, so and it's cool, so bundle up, be careful. Kay Kaiser, slow boat to China.
1: There is no verse

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And I've been to China. I believe the Chamber of Commerce Mason City sponsored a trip to China. And my wife wanted to go, and I really didn't care to go, but once I got there, I was pleasantly surprised. It was a wonderful trip. Coming up. Perry Como. And because...

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Well, I gotta check out here and see just exactly where we're at. I believe the Ink Spots and Whispering Grass.

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Mm.

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0: That was Percy Faith and his orchestra, and I could have danced all night. At the bottom of the hour exactly, so it's time to take a look and see what's going on with the weather.
1: 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Easterly winds, 8 to 15 miles per hour. Lows level off around 43. Tonight, partly cloudy. A blend of clouds and sun. Tomorrow, highs level off around 64. Temperatures below average Thursday and Friday with highs in the mid-60s. Scattered showers possible both days. A peek at the extended shows, 64 Saturday, 71 Sunday, and 73 on Monday. I'm staff meteorologist Paul Trombley. Currently, it's 52 degrees.
0: Thank you, Paul. Well, according to our Mason City Municipal Airport, we do have overcast skies, 52 degrees, humidity 97%, and makes you wonder if it's ever going to stop raining. Actually, it's not. It's just a mist as I drove up this morning. Our wind's coming out of southeast at 7 miles per hour, and our barometer is 30.31 inches of mercury, dew point 51 degrees. Our visibility is 8 miles, so if you're out and about, you have somewhat good visibility, but please be careful. And if you're out walking, it's going to feel like it's about 50 degrees. Highs expected at 60, lows at 43. That's it for the weather at 10:32. Coming up. From your Hit Parade, 1948, Gordon Jenkins and his orchestra, and maybe you'll be there.

Maybe you'll be there. It's 10:36 this morning, and we're going to America's Greatest Hits again, 1940. Practice Makes Perfect, Bob Chester and his orchestra featuring Al Stewart. Practice Makes Perfect.

This makes perfect. Let's try that old embrace in some romantic place where we can take our time. If practice makes perfect, just close your eyes again. We'll try those.

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We're back to your hit parade, 1948. 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

The Saber Dance, Woody Herman and his orchestra. Percy Faith. I'm sorry, I'm looking at the wrong one. Bobby Vinton. 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

In case you just tuned in, that was Amy Grant. This is My Father's World. And we go next to Doris Day and Buddy Clark and Love Somebody.

Doris Day, Buddy Clark, and Love Somebody. Okay, coming up next, Only Forever, Tommy Dorsey, his orchestra, along with Alan Storr.

0: Only Forever. And it's the top of the hour, exactly 11 o'clock. So we're going to take another look and see what's going on with the weather.
1: 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Cloudy today with a slight chance for drizzle. High of 60, easterly winds 8 to 15 miles per hour. Partly cloudy skies tonight, lows around 43. 64 tomorrow. Temperatures a bit below average Thursday and Friday with highs in the mid-60s. Scattered showers possible both days. A peek at the extended shows 64 Saturday, 71 Sunday, and 73 on Monday. I'm staff meteorologist Paul Trombley. Currently, it's 52 degrees.
0: Thank you, Paul. Well, we have, according to the Mason City Municipal Airport and KCMR, we have overcast skies, 53 degrees. Humidity, 93%. Winds out of the east at 8 miles per hour, and our barometer stands at 30.33 inches of mercury. Dew point, 51 degrees. And it's still going to feel like it's about 50 degrees if you're outside. The visibility is bumped up a little to 10 miles. So you do have good visibility if you're out and about or planning on taking a road trip. And as I always say, please be careful. We do care about you. And that's it for the weather at 2 minutes past the top of the hour. Now it's time for Saints of the Day.

0: It jumped around on me here, folks. Hang on. Here we got it. Saints of the day.
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2: Today is September 22nd on KCMR. We remember the prophet Jonah, who is venerated in Judaism, Christianity, and Islam. Jonah lived in the 8th and 9th centuries BC in Israel. Commanded by God to warn the city of Nineveh to repent, Jonah refused, escaped to sea, was thrown overboard, swallowed by a whale, and cast out after 3 days. Jonah warned Nineveh to repent, and the city repented. But Jonah, still angry about his ordeal, pouted to God. Jonah eventually learned from God that God pities the earth. Jonah teaches us that even if we go the opposite way from God, God will still prevail. For more information, go online to wikipedia.org. Lord, show us where we need to be this day, to please you alone. In your name, amen. This is Mary Lynn Ortel.
0: Thank you, Mary Lynn, for that inspirational message. And I always enjoy the story about Jonah and the whale. And, listening to a talk about that at one time. And the guy was quite colorful. He said, if you were the king and some gentleman come out walking out of the whale vomited and threw him up, and he's bleached white by the acid in the whale's stomach, and there's seaweed hanging around on his hair, and he walked up to you and said, repent, he said, I believe I'd repent. Amy Grant back once more with It Is Well With My Soul and The River Keeps On A Rollin'.

Amy Grant. Well, today is the 22nd of September on a Tuesday, and being on this Tuesday, it's Tenderloin Night at the All Vet Center. That's out on South Monroe, and you cannot miss it. There's a flagpole out front. There's a field artillery piece, and there are statues representing a young man and young woman in battle gear. And they are good, good tenderloins. And my wife says that she's an expert on tenderloins, and if she says it's good, you can take that to the bank. So when you get out there, tell them that Sonny and Marta sent you. And they'll say, in that case, pay cash. Okay, we're going now to the Pompton Turnpike, Charlie Burnett and Orchestra.

That was it, the Pompton Turnpike. Charlie Barnett and orchestra. All right, what do we got going next? I think we're going back to your hit parade, 1948. Francis Craig and his orchestra. Francis Craig and his orchestra. Beg your pardon.

I beg your pardon. It's listening to Gasparation 97.9. KCMR Mason City, or perhaps you're streaming in that case, it's kcmrfm.com. Either way, we're glad to have you with us this morning. Okay, coming up. Kate Kaiser, his orchestra, along with Ginny, Harry, Jack, and Max, and their version of Ferryboat Serenade.

20 minutes past the top of the hour, and Andre Castellanos, I believe, is coming along with a September song.

That was September song. Kind of fitting because it is September. All right, coming up next, Glenn Miller and Company, The Call of the Canyon, along with Ray Eberly doing the vocal.

0: Dick Ames, along with Gordon Jenkins and those Little White Lies, and we're at the bottom of the hour, so we need to take a look and see what's going on with the weather.
1: 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Cloudy today with a slight chance for drizzle. High of 60, easterly winds 8 to 15 miles per hour. Partly cloudy skies tonight, lows around 43. 64 tomorrow. Temperatures a bit below average Thursday and Friday with highs in the mid-60s. Scattered showers possible both days. A peek at the extended shows, 64 Saturday, 71 Sunday, and 73 on Monday. I'm staff meteorologist Paul Trombley. Currently, it's 52 degrees.
0: Thank you, Paul. Well, currently at Inspiration 97.9, according to the Bay City Municipal Airport, we have overcast skies, temperature of 53 degrees. Our winds are out of the east at 8 miles per hour, humidity 93%. And if you're outside right now, it's going to feel like it's about 50. Barometer is 30.33 inches of mercury, and dew point is 51 degrees. Highs expected at 60, lows at 43, and visibility is 10 miles. So you do have good visibility. Please be careful if you're out there. Okay, coming up next. Let's see what we got coming up next. Tony Bennett and Poor Butterfly.

Poor Butterfly. Beautiful song. Done really, really well by Tony Bennett. Coming up next, Margaret Whiting and A Tree in the Meadow.

Margaret Whiting, A Tree in the Meadow. Down Argentina Way, Les Reisman, his orchestra with Sarah Hope Horn doing the vocal.

Coming up, back to your Hit Parade 1948. This is, I remember when this one was really popular. Albert Mooney and his orchestra, and I'm looking over a four-leaf clover.

Art Mooney, and I'm looking over a four-leaf clover. Coming our way next, Frank Sinatra and Tommy Dorsey and his orchestra. What are they singing? We Three.

My Echo, My Shadow, and Me. Ray Conniff and Winchester Cathedral.

Ray Conniff and Winchester Cathedral. Coming up, the St. Olaf Choir and Children of the Heavenly Father.

That was the St. Olaf Choir and Children of the Heavenly Father. We got 6 minutes before the top of the hour, and we're going to start us with Tommy Dorsey, his orchestra, with Frank Sinatra and the Pied Pipers.

0: Well, the clock on the wall says it's almost time to pack up, but within a minute. But don't go away, folks, because Marta's right here behind me. And as usual, she's got a fantastic program, always. What's up, Marta?
1: Well, today my theme is, because it's the first day of fall, I'm going to use the song by Exposé, Seasons Change. And I'm going to do songs about changing and time changing and seasons and that kind of thing.
0: Okay, and right after the funeral notices, what did you say you're going to start with?
1: I think I'm going to start with one called Time Has Made a Change, and it's the St. Andrew Lutheran Gospel Band.
0: Wow.
1: Yeah, it's really pretty. I listened to it. You'll like it.
0: Well, yeah, I have not disliked anything that you come up with.
1: Oh, gee, thanks.
0: Well, you really know how to pick them, I'll tell you that.
1: Thanks.
0: Okay, folks, there you have it. A fantastic program from a fantastic person. So stick around until next Tuesday. My screen went blank. There we go. I'll be back next Tuesday, God willing. And until that time, you take real good care of yourself and be very careful out there. God bless. Yours truly, Sonny Blanchard.

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0: Here's your inspiration, 97.9 KCMR forecast. Cloudy today with a slight chance for drizzle. High of 60, easterly winds 8 to 15 miles per hour. Partly cloudy skies tonight, lows around 43. 64 tomorrow. Temperatures a bit below average Thursday and Friday with highs in the mid-60s. Scattered showers possible both days. A peek at the extended shows, 64 Saturday, 71 Sunday, and 73 on Monday. I'm staff meteorologist Paul Trombley. Currently, it's 54 degrees.
1: 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The Hancock County Board of Supervisors Monday delayed a vote on whether or not the county should place a six-month moratorium on development of crypto mines, battery storage facilities, solar farms, and data centers. This after the Hancock County Planning and Zoning Commission earlier this month voted to deny a petition asking for a zoning change for a potential data center site northeast of Garner. The Hancock Supervisors' next meeting set for September the 28th. The Cerro Gordo County Board of Supervisors Monday voted to vacate Swallow Avenue between the right-of-way of 250th Street and the right-of-way of Thrush Avenue. The road is located just south of Portland. The county engineer's office says the road is not used very much and at times has become a dumping ground for trash. As of Sunday, 95% of the corn crop in Iowa had reached the dent stage, which is 1 percentage point ahead of last year. 56% of the corn had reached maturity, which is 7 percentage points behind last year. 4% of the corn had been harvested, which is 3 percentage points behind last year. The USDA reported that 46% of Iowa soybeans were dropping leaves, which is 12 percentage points behind last year. 2% of the soybeans had been harvested, which is 2 percentage points behind last year. Iowa has experienced unusually wet weather and historic rainfall in recent weeks, primarily due to a strong and strengthening El Nino pattern combining with a persistent ring of fire pattern. A strong El Nino, or a climate pattern that causes unusually warm ocean temperatures in the central and eastern Pacific Ocean, has driven a powerful subtropical jet stream, which has been pumping high amounts of moisture into the Midwest. A ring of fire pattern is when storm systems have repeatedly formed along the edges of persistent high-pressure heat domes, funneling waves of heavy thunderstorms and high precipitation totals across Iowa and the neighboring states. NIAC Continuing Education will be hosting a rural development conference on October 22nd on the campus in Mason City. Organizers say the conference will allow you to connect with business leaders, entrepreneurs, agricultural professionals, and community partners for a day of practical ideas, meaningful conversations, and fresh perspectives. Workshop topics will include business growth, leadership in teams, and AI and innovation. The Rural Development Conference will be held on the NIAC campus in Mason City, October 22nd from 8 a.m. to 3:15 p.m. with a cost of $29 per person. And the NIAC Board of Directors last week voted to discontinue the respiratory care agreement, which provided access to state funding as part of the Accelerated Career Education Program. NIAC chose not to pursue a respiratory care program because the number of available positions within NIAC's workforce area was not sufficient to support a sustainable program, despite ongoing statewide demand for respiratory therapists. The board then approved moving forward to secure funding to support the expansion of NIAC's Medical Assistant Diploma Program. For Inspiration 97.9 KCMR FM News, Brian Fincher reporting.
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4: 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Here's what that employee learned. It was a season of career transition for me. I wanted to gain clarity on how I work best, what motivates me, and the type of environment where I could flourish. After many years in finance, accounting, and auditing, I know that technical ability is important. I also realize that personality fit, communication style, and the right work environment contribute to long-term success and job satisfaction. The aha moment was seeing how accurately the feedback reflected parts of my personality and working style. It helped me understand why I value structure, responsibility, accuracy, and meaningful contribution in my work. 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Since my discussion with the consultant, I've been reading the printed file that was given to me. 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I encourage everyone considering Career Direct to approach it with an open mind. It's not only about choosing a career, but also about understanding yourself better, your strengths, motivations, personality, and the type of environment where you're most likely to thrive. And if you're looking for a job that fits your calling, the Career Direct assessment has helped thousands of professionals and recent graduates discover work that they love. 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
5: 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I'm Marta. This is the Midday Magazine, and I'll be here till 2 o'clock. Thanks, Sunny, for your great show. And Cynthia earlier, what a great interview with Randy Reed. I learned so much about making pottery. I never knew anything about that and what a good speaker he is and how educational. And he talked about the art tour this weekend. So be sure that you look up that on your internet and find out all the different places so you can go see all the different spots. Tuesday, September the 22nd. It is just about 10 minutes past 12. I always start my program with the funeral notices. And then, of course, later, you know, we'll have the community calendar in just a little while, and we'll have daily devotions at the bottom of the hour. Lots of good things for you to listen. So my theme today, you heard me tell Sunny, is seasons change. So we're going to talk about changes of the season, hear songs about changes of the season, and songs about the different seasons. I think you'll like it. So we have one funeral notice today, and that notice is underwritten by Major Erickson Funeral Home and Crematory, where North Iowans have learned to expect compassionate, dignified, and affordable service. 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A celebration of life for 72-year-old Jerry Richard Sandry of Forest City, who passed away Thursday, September the 17th, will be at a later date. Schott Funeral Homes will be in charge at that time. And our first song is Time Has Made a Change. Kind of coordinates well with our funeral notice.

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1: 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And our mailing address is 316 North Federal Avenue, Mason City, Iowa, 50401.

Well, that's a young lady that goes by the name of Exposé. I think that's kind of her group, but what a beautiful song that is. So seasons do change. Today is the first day of fall. Well, I'm going to be playing songs about all the seasons, not just fall, because they're all so important to us. So the next one I want to play is Winter to Spring by Evie.

0: Here's your inspiration, 97.9 KCMR forecast. Cloudy today with a slight chance for drizzle. High of 60, easterly winds 8 to 15 miles per hour. Partly cloudy skies tonight, lows around 43. 64 tomorrow. Temperatures a bit below average Thursday and Friday with highs in the mid-60s. Scattered showers possible both days. A peek at the extended shows, 64 Saturday, 71 Sunday, and 73 on Monday. I'm staff meteorologist Paul Trombley. Currently, it's 54 degrees.
1: Well, I don't know about all the rest of you, but I'm kind of ready for some sunshine. I feel like I am being hit with SAD, seasonal affective disorder. I need some sun. Well, I'm rather excited. We're going to Decorah tonight. It is the regional tennis tournament tomorrow with the girls, and it's going to be so much fun. I just know they're going to do super well. So just a reminder, this is Inspiration 97.9 KCMR in Mason City, Tuesday, September the 22nd. First day of fall. And I'm so glad you're with me. We are going to go now to our daily devotions with Pastor Jason Reynolds.
2: This is Pastor Jason from Clear Lake Baptist with today's KCMR daily devotions. I don't know about you, but I love a good story. In fact, I really love good fishing stories. Let me tell you one of my fishing stories. A few years ago, I went musky fishing out on Clear Lake with my 7-year-old son. And I caught the biggest fish of my life. I mean, it was huge. I tied into a 43-inch musky. And I was so proud of this fish. After we took an amazing picture of me holding this giant fish, we let it go. And I did what every good fisherman does. I started texting pictures, bragging to all my buddies about the giant 43-inch muskie I had just caught. Let me tell you, I was pretty proud of myself that day. But while I was still sending the pictures to my buddies, bragging on my fish, my son turns around from the front of the boat. He says, "Dad, I think I got one too." And my instant dad response was, "No, you probably just have more weeds again." And he goes, "No, Dad, this one is fighting back." And I look, and he has a giant fish on his line too. I put my phone down quickly and grabbed the net and helped him get it into the boat. It was another big fish. In fact, when we measured it, it was 44 inches long. 1 inch longer than my fish of a lifetime. All of my fame was over in a second. My 7-year-old son had just outfished me. Friends, I love a good fishing story. But there is a story that is so much greater than any fishing story I could ever tell you. It's the story that God loves you so much that he chose to send his son to die for you so that he could spend an eternity living with you in heaven as his friend. Do you understand what this story means? It means that you no longer have to stand guilty of your sins. It means that you can be forgiven, and that burden of sin that you are carrying around with you can be removed from your life forever. I love what Romans 5:8 says. It says, "But God stepped into our lives. He shows his love for us in that while we were still sinners, Christ died for us." Friends, God is not waiting for you to be good enough to save you. He is in the business of saving sinners just like me and you. Understand that there is no sin in your life that is greater than God's love for you. His pool of grace that he offers you in salvation is so much deeper than any pool of sin you may be carrying from your life. This, my friends, is the greatest story I could ever share with you. The Bible says that all we have to do to receive this salvation is to accept Jesus into our lives, to believe in him as our Savior. Friends, don't Let a fishing experience be the greatest story of your life. Accept Jesus today and become part of his story, the greatest story ever told. This has been Jason Reynolds from Clear Lake Baptist. To hear this devotional again, go to kcmrfm.com.

Well, that was Sarah McLachlan with her song, Song for a Winter's Night. Well, I feel like we ought to jump to summertime now, right?

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And it was in the early spring when flowers bloom and robins sing, she went away.

0: it wasn't big. And I laughed at her and she got mad. The first day that she planted it was just a twig.
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2: Here's your inspiration, 97.9 KCMR forecast. Overcast skies this afternoon with highs around 60. Easterly winds 8 to 15 miles per hour. Lows dip down to about 43. Tonight, partly cloudy skies. Sunshine mixed with clouds at times. Tomorrow, high temperatures reach up to 64. Mid-60s, Thursday and Friday, with showers possible both days. Looking at the long range, 64, Saturday, 71, Sunday, and 73 on Monday. I'm Staff Meteorologist Paul Trombley. Right now, 54.
3: Well, it hasn't warmed up much out there, has it? Well, Sharon, I want to thank you for the call in. I think I'll see you Friday, right? Well, thanks, everybody, for listening to Inspiration 97.9 KCMR here in Mason City. 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I'm Marta. This is the Midday Magazine. I'm about half done with my show. Then John will be here. I'm so excited to go to Decorah this evening, and I'm really excited about staying in a PEO bed and breakfast. So I'll get to meet a new sister. That will be so much fun. And I can imagine my breakfast in the morning will just be absolutely delicious. Well, the name of my program today is Seasons Change. And I played the song at the beginning, but such a good song, I'm going to play it for the second half as well.

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And then, of course, this one is also one of my favorites, Linda Ronstadt.

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0: Here's your inspiration, 97.9 KCMR forecast. Overcast skies this afternoon with highs around 60. Easterly winds 8 to 15 miles per hour. Lows dip down to about 43. Tonight, partly cloudy skies. Sunshine mixed with clouds at times. Tomorrow, high temperatures reach up to 64. Mid-60s, Thursday and Friday, with showers possible both days. Looking at the long range, 64, Saturday, 71, Sunday, and 73 on Monday. I'm Staff Meteorologist Paul Trombley. Right now, 54.
1: 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It is about 1:33 here, September 22nd, the first day of fall. So you heard me say a couple of times, my show is about seasons change. So I'm doing all different songs about changing and different seasons. So we're going to hear Anne Murray next.

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1: And I'm Bruce Lane. We host the popular Malt Shop Memory Show right here on KCMR. You can hear us at 8 p.m. on Tuesday and Friday nights. We play all those great hits from the 50s and 60s. We have fun watching everybody dance and drive up in their vintage cars. So join us for a trip down memory lane, listening to the best music that our generation will never forget. Malt Shop Memories right here.

stay for just a while. Stay and let me look at you. It's been so long, I hardly knew you.

the also unmistakable Michael Bublé. Well, here's Good Lovelies. I think I've talked about them before, that they were a group that came and did part of the concert series, and I just thought they were so good, I just had to have their CD. So here's one that they do called Winter Song.

Seals and crofts, we may never pass this way again. The seasons fly by and we don't get to go back and redo, do we? Well, here's a song by Nat King Cole, That Sunday, That Summer.

Well, that was Ruby and the, I can't read it, Ruby and somebody. But what a great song. Our day will come. Well, it is 2 till 2, so it's time that I probably ought to say goodbye to all of you. And I hope you're all good. And I hope you enjoyed my songs today and my theme about seasons and seasons changing. So the name of that song, Our Day Will Come, Ruby and the Romantics. So it was cut off on the, but I got it now. So thanks again. Now think about our team going to Decorah for regionals. Oh, I hope they do well. Say a prayer for them, and especially that no one gets hurt and that the weather is good. And next week, I'll give you an update on how it went. Thanks again for listening. We've got John's first song queued up. It is Cherish the Treasure by Steve Green. And we agreed that we love whatever Steve Green does. So goodbye, everyone. Have a great week. I'll be back. Bye.

0: Here's your inspiration, 97.9 KCMR forecast. Cloudy skies with a few peaks of sun this afternoon, with daytime highs approaching 60. Winds out of the east, 8 to 15 miles per hour. Partly cloudy skies tonight, lows level off around 43. Daytime highs approaching 64. Tomorrow, sunshine mixed with clouds at times. Chance for showers Thursday and Friday. Take a look at the extended forecast, 64 Saturday, 71 Sunday, and 73 on Monday. I'm staff meteorologist Paul Trombley. Currently, it's 55 degrees.
1: Well, thank you, Paul. Under those 55 degrees, we have mostly cloudy skies here. Can't get that sun to peek through. Winds are out of the east at 10 miles per hour. We have a relative humidity of 76%, a dew point of 53 degrees, giving us a feels-like temperature of 54 degrees. Definitely fall-like out there. This is kind of what I like. A lot of people say it's too chilly or too fast, but if I enjoy this time of year when it's cool and but not so cold. And the barometric pressure is holding steady right now at 30.30. Well, hi, everybody. Good afternoon. This is John Moore, and I'm here for music for a Tuesday afternoon for the next 2 hours to take you till 4 o'clock for Driving Home with KCMR. We'll have all kinds of great music here in the next couple hours, plus programming such as We Love North Iowa at 2:20, at 2:30, the Intentional Living Program, and at 3 o'clock, the always good Live Hope Minute. We'll call on the Jackson 5 to get her started here. 1970, I'll be there.

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2: 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On Haunted Hayride and Coward's Night evenings, parking spaces for watching from inside a vehicle may become limited as the parking area fills. 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They are located just north of Mason City on Highway 65 and are at the sign trailer located at 22502 Orchid Avenue. This show runs every night through October from 6:30 p.m. to 9:30 p.m. You can visit the Farmstead Facebook page for more information.
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Mr. Gordon Lightfoot, 1974, Sundown. That was off his CD called An Introduction to Gordon Lightfoot. We don't really need an introduction to him. We've known him a long time and lots of great songs. Well, let's go to the Natalie Cole singing her dad's great song, Route 66. This will take us to the bottom of the hour and a look at that KCMR weather and the Intentional Living program.

0: Natalie Cole running down Route 66 on this Tuesday afternoon. 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For all of northern Iowa and southern Minnesota, let's listen to this and then we'll get to that weather.
1: Just Because Day. As we grow up and assimilate into the world, we tend to fall in line with always doing what's expected of us. And for many people, that might get a little

0: real boring. On this very special day, these unspoken rules society hath paved before us no longer apply. This day is your golden opportunity to do whatever your heart desires. This day is to encourage you to march at the beat of your own drum. Your chance to do something with no rhyme or reason. Whether you want to drink milk wearing a cow onesie, go on an impromptu road trip anywhere, or surprise a friend with flowers, this day is your chance to add a little spontaneity to your life. It's also a golden opportunity to spread some positivity to others. Pay a tab for the table next to you. Leave a nice note on someone's desk. The possibilities are endless, and the only thing holding you back is you. The IOOF Home, a truly wonderful place to live and work.
1: 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Cloudy skies with a few peaks of sun this afternoon, with daytime highs approaching 60. Winds out of the east, 8 to 15 miles per hour. Partly cloudy skies tonight, lows level off around 43. Daytime highs approaching 64. Tomorrow, sunshine mixed with clouds at times. Chance for showers Thursday and Friday. Take a look at the extended forecast, 64 Saturday, 71 Sunday, and 73 on Monday. I'm Staff Meteorologist Paul Trombley. Currently, it's 55 degrees.
2: Well, thank you, Paul. Under those 55 degrees, we still have mostly cloudy skies. I see it's a little brighter out there, and the sun might want to try to peek out, but not quite yet. Winds are out of the east at 10 miles per hour. We have a relative humidity of 76%, a dew point to 53 degrees, giving us a feels-like temperature of 54 degrees. And the barometric pressure's dropped a point in the last half hour to 30.29. 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
3: Hi, I'm Dr. Randy Carlson with another Intentional Living Minute. 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And she perceives it with an expectation that it was criticism. Here's a suggestion when you come to communicating with your spouse. Be more concerned about your spouse's expectations than your intentions. And when you do, that's intentional living.
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an inspirational from Point of Grace to get us started here on the second half hour of music for a Tuesday afternoon called Drawing Me Closer. Well, I know it's September, but you can always listen to Pieces of April by Three Dog Night from 1972.

1976, the group Chicago, If You Leave Me Now. If you leave me now, you're going to miss the Live Hope Minute at the top of the hour and all the great music in between there. Starting with Mr. Randy Travis, 1987, Forever and Ever, Amen.

Randy Travis, Forever and Ever, Amen. We're about 10 minutes to the hour, 3 o'clock. Here's an inspirational from Rich Mullins. We are not as strong as we think.

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And this ain't a one day Joshua.

Brooke Benton, 1959, and Endlessly. Here to take us to the top of the hour, the Kingston Trio and Blowin' in the Wind.

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1: 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Cloudy skies with a few peaks of sun this afternoon, with daytime highs approaching 60. Easterly winds 5 to 10 miles per hour. Lows level off around 44. Tonight, partly cloudy skies. High temperatures reach up to 64 tomorrow. Sunshine mixed with clouds at times. Low 60s Thursday, with a chance of rain showers. Turning warmer Friday, with highs in the mid-60s. Chance for showers continues. I'm Staff Meteorologist Paul Trombley. Right now, 55.
0: Well, thank you, Paul. Under those 55 degrees, we have cloudy skies. He says there's going to be a peak of sun, and I saw one peak of sun, I guess, so we'll hope for a few more here before the afternoon's out. Winds are out of the east at 10 miles per hour. We have a relative humidity of 75%, a dew point of 52 degrees, giving us a feels-like temperature of 54 degrees. And the barometric pressure's dropped another point to 30.28. Reminder, at 3:30, we'll have a look at that extended weather forecast for the KCMR listening area. 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
2: What do you do when you feel like giving up? Hi, this is the Live Hope Minute. Are you going through something really difficult right now and you're tempted to give up? Let me be a voice of hope that says, don't give up. But also, let me be completely honest. There are days when I feel like giving up, when I don't feel up for the challenge in front of me. But most days it's usually because I'm tired, lonely, or maybe even just bored. You know what works for me? Just going to bed and getting some sleep. Is that crazy? As little Orphan Annie said, the sun will come out tomorrow, and with that sun comes another opportunity to live hope. To say, even though I can't see through these clouds, I believe the sun is behind them, and in time, the clouds will float away. Hope says that the best is yet to come, even if you can't imagine your circumstances getting any better. Don't give up. You'll be so grateful you did it. I've got 4 super practical tips for how to be outrageously hopeful at livehopenow.com. And remember, choose hope today.

That's Twyla Paris with an inspirational called Run to You. Well, 1977, Kenny Nolan had this hit, I Like Dreamin'.

Blood, Sweat, and Tears, 1969. You Made Me So Very Happy. 14 minutes past the hour, 3 o'clock here at Inspiration 97.9. Reminder, at 3:30, we'll have a look at that extended weather forecast for the KCMR listening area. The following is a test of the emergency broadcast system, emergency alert system. This is only a test.

Ronnie Millsap, 1983. He's talking about a stranger in my house. Here's Johnny Mathis, singing from the Broadway musical West Side Story, Maria.

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That was Oliver singing the song Gene. It was written by Rod McCune, and it was in a movie back in 1969. It was the soundtrack of the movie The Prime of Miss Jean Brody. 27 minutes past the hour, 3 o'clock. We're about ready after this song from the Guess Who for the extended weather forecast for the KCMR listening area. The Guess Who's going to take us there, 1969. Laughing, we can all use a lot of laughing.

0: the Guess Who, and Laughing. 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
0: Thank you, Tom, for that underwriter from Menards. Now look at that extended weather forecast. The rest this afternoon, mostly cloudy with a high near 60. East wind around 7 to 10 miles per hour. Tonight, mostly cloudy with a low around 44. That's a little cooler, low around 44. East wind around 6 miles per hour.

becoming calm in the evening. Wednesday, mostly sunny with a high near 64. Southeast wind, 3 to 7 miles per hour. Well, that's a nice note in there. Kind of slid by. Mostly sunny. We haven't seen much sun in the last week, so we'll look forward to that tomorrow. Wednesday night, mostly cloudy with a low around 48. Southeast wind around 5 miles per hour. Thursday, a 30% chance of showers, mainly between 7 a.m. and 1 p.m. Mostly cloudy on Thursday with a high near 63. South-southeast wind, 5 to 7 miles per hour. Thursday night, mostly cloudy with a low around 51. Friday, a 30% chance of showers, mostly cloudy with a high near 66. Friday night, a 50% chance of showers and thunderstorms after 1 a.m., cloudy with a low around 53. On Saturday, showers likely mainly before 1 p.m., cloudy with a high near 63. The chance of precipitation on Saturday is 70%. Saturday night, a 40% chance of showers, mostly cloudy with a low around 54. Sunday, partly sunny with a high near 71. Sunday night, mostly cloudy with a low around 55. And on Monday, partly sunny with a high near 72. So a little sunny and warm coming next Sunday and Monday. We get some sun tomorrow, but then kind of cloudy and showery up until Sunday then. But we always take what we get, but the coolness is kind of nice, but we'd like a little 70 degrees and then cool at night for good sleeping. Current conditions here at Inspiration 97.9, you get them brought up here. The current temperature is 57 degrees. Winds are out of the east at about 10 miles per hour. The relative humidity is 74%. The dew point is 52 degrees, giving us a feels-like temperature of 55 degrees. The barometric pressure is gone back up a point, so it's kind of holding steady at 30.29. It's bounced around from 30.30 to 30.28 and back up to 30.29. So we're kind of holding steady right now. That's why this weather kind of stays the same with that barometric pressure. There's no new high or low pressures moving in. 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We got a little under a half hour to go, but lots of great music to come. And then Kim will be in with Driving Home with KCMR's Tuesday edition. Here's a song from Phillips, Craig, and Dean called It Wasn't in the Thunder.

1988, Phil Collins and A Groovy Kind of Love. 19 minutes to the hour, 4 o'clock. Here's Stephanie Mills, 1980. Never knew love like this before.

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Glen Campbell, 1977, Southern Nights. 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

0: That's David Gates, 1978. The song was called The Goodbye Girl, and it's from a movie of the same name, written by Neil Simon, and Richard Dreyfuss starred in it. I don't remember the movie, but if you look it up, it probably becomes somewhat familiar. The Goodbye Girl. It is 4 o'clock, and you are listening live to Inspiration 97.9, KCMR, Mason City, and KCMRFM.com. 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
2: Here's your inspiration, 97.9 KCMR forecast. Lows level off around 44 tonight under partly cloudy skies. East winds around 5 miles per hour. Highs level off around 64 tomorrow. Partly cloudy skies tomorrow night. Lows level off around 48. Temperatures below average Thursday and Friday with highs from the low 60s to the mid 60s. Scattered showers possible both days. Taking a look at the extended forecast, 64 Saturday, 71 Sunday, and 73 on Monday. I'm staff meteorologist Paul Trombley. Right now, 57.
0: Thank you, Paul. Under those 57 degrees, we have cloudy skies. He said the sun was going to peek through a few times, and I saw it once this afternoon, one peek. Winds are out of the east at 9 miles per hour. We have a relative humidity of 74%, a dew point of 52 degrees, giving us a feels-like temperature of 54 degrees. The barometric pressure is holding steady at 30.29. Tonight at 7:09, the sun will be setting, so those long evenings are beginning to go away. We still get till about 7:30 with some daylight. And then the sun will rise tomorrow morning at 7:01. Well, that concludes Music for a Tuesday Afternoon. I'm glad you all came along for the ride. It sure wouldn't have been any fun without you. Join me again tomorrow, exactly 24 hours, for Driving Home with John, the Wednesday edition. Stay tuned for Kim. She's up next to give you KCMR's Driving Home with KCMR's Tuesday edition. Everyone have a good evening out there. 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

Well, good afternoon and welcome to Inspiration 97.9 KCMR Radio, broadcasting from downtown Mason City. We have some cold, gloomy skies out there, but at least not raining. Well, I'm happy for that. I'm Kim Swady, and you're listening to Tuesday's Driving Home with KCMR. I'm here till 6 o'clock tonight. It's been a rough day for me, let me tell you. We tried to take our air conditioner out in our apartment today, and the window came out with it. And we have great big windows at the manor, and it got plenty cool in there until we could get somebody over to help us put it back in. That was, at one point, my husband and I were holding the window up, and I had the air conditioner resting on my hip, and I wasn't sure either one of them weren't, or both of them weren't going out to the sidewalk below. But we got it taken care of, and now I'm here. I think this is going to be a little peaceful compared to this afternoon. All right, Just Reach Out was the name of that song, and I'm not sure who it's by. Let me just tell you. Petra. I love that song. I just sometimes feel like we do need to reach out. And so what a great opening song. Coming up next, we have an instrumental, Killing Me Softly, with his song. Stay tuned. In about 5 or 6 minutes, we'll have the community calendar underwritten by our Furniture Mattress Outlet. And that gives us all the information we need to know about all the events in this area. So stay tuned for that. Right now, Killing Me Softly.

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1: This is Van with today's community calendar. 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The All Vets Center at 1603 South Monroe Avenue in Mason City will serve food from 4 to 7:30 p.m. on Thursday, September 24th, for a BSA fundraiser. They'll have karaoke from 8 to 11 p.m. on Friday, September 25th, and coffee and camaraderie from 9 to 11 a.m. on Saturday, September 26th. Pigs will once again take to the skies over Clear Lake on Saturday, September 26th, as the North Iowa Children's Museum hosts its fifth annual When Pigs Fly fundraiser. This will be at the Plain Old Pumpkins, 4333 260th Street out of Clear Lake, and it'll be held from 9 to 11 a.m. Nearly 400 numbered foam pigs will fall from the sky toward a target, with prizes awarded to the three pigs landing closest. They'll also have a celebrity kiss a pig contest. Pig drop tickets are $25 for one or $20 each for two or more. Ticket sales close at 10 p.m. on Wednesday, September 23rd. Proceeds from the event support the museum's mission to empower children through hands-on exhibits and interactive programs that spark curiosity, foster creativity, and inspire lifelong learning. Kenny Pioneer Museum, near the entrance to the Mason City Municipal Airport, will have their annual Apple Cider and Donut Day on Sunday, September 27th from 1 to 5 p.m. Admission is free that day, and the event includes kids' face painting, mini pumpkin painting, yesteryear demonstrations in rug making, rope making, and blacksmithing. Vendors and live music will be at the museum, and it will be fun for the whole family. 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With the help of Jesus, the Holy Spirit, and God, we can be set free. And that's today's Inspiration 97.9 KCMR Community Calendar. 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
2: Thank you, Van, for all of that important information. 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

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Well, it's cool and it's cloudy out. And, of course, we will take a look at that weather forecast in just a few minutes at the bottom of the hour. But right now we're going to keep moving on with more great music. And that was Petula Clark, Couldn't Live Without Your Love. How about I try that over? Couldn't Live Without Your Love, Petula Clark. Time for an inspirational song. This one is called Be Still by Legend 7.

and the title to that song, The Most Beautiful Girl in the World. I think they're talking about me. No, just kidding. 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I'm Kim Swade, your host, until 6 o'clock tonight. 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Well, time to take a look at that weather. It's been dreary all day, but at least the sun has stopped. Or not that.

0: That is not what I meant to say. At least the rain has stopped. Hoping for a little more sun today, but I know John reported he saw it once. I didn't see it at all. But anyway, tonight we're looking for mostly cloudy skies to continue, a low dipping clear down to 43 degrees. So throw a blanket on that bed. It's going to be chilly. East winds around 5 miles per hour will become calm this evening. Tomorrow, sun finally comes out. Hello, sun. Mostly sunny with a high near 64 degrees and calm winds. Those will become east and southeast, 5 to 7 miles per hour in the morning. Tomorrow night, mostly cloudy skies return with a low around 48 degrees. Another cool night with east-southeast winds, 3 to 5 miles per hour. On Thursday, we're going to look at a 50% chance of showers before 1 p.m. Can anyone say, could the rain please stop? I will. Mostly cloudy with a high near 64 degrees, south-southeast winds 5 to 7 miles per hour. Thursday night, mostly cloudy, a low around 50. On Friday, a 20% chance of showers after 1 p.m. Mostly cloudy and a high near 66. Friday night, we'll look at a 40% chance of showers and thunderstorms after 1 a.m. with mostly cloudy skies and a low around 51 degrees. Well, for a while, the weekend was looking like it was going to be kind of nice. But now, Saturday, we have a 60% chance of showers, mainly before 1 p.m. Then mostly cloudy skies, a high around 64 degrees. Currently at Inspiration 97.9, we have cloudy skies outside. Temperature is a cool 62 degrees. Winds are currently out of the east at 9 miles per hour. Humidity is 66%. 2.50 degrees. UV index in the low category at a 1. And our feels like temperature is 61 degrees. And we'll see our sun set tonight at 7.09 p.m. Our sun will rise tomorrow morning at 7.01 a.m. That is our weather for the bottom of the hour. Here we go. Back to more music? No. First, we have an underwriter that I did not notice. So let's find it and we will play it. Here we go.
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This one is called All My Loving.

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1: Well, I have to admit that I wanted to play an oral health for children's message. And when that favorite color started playing, I was like, what's this got to do with oral health? But a very good message. Yes, kids will listen to music, and that's a good thing to do when they're needing to brush their teeth. The reason I wanted to do the children's oral health is because Halloween is right around the corner, and of course, all the stores just have bags and bags and bags of candy sitting around waiting for people to buy them. And, you know, I'm a kid myself, I guess, because I fall prey to it just as easily always when I go to the grocery store looking at what candy I can pick up. So when they have this increase in sweets in their diet, then of course it's even more important to make sure that they get their teeth brushed. And two minutes is a healthy time to brush them. So that was for all the kids out there with the Halloween season just around the corner. Okay, coming up next, we've got a instrumental, and this one is called Great is the Lord, and I believe it is a medley. Let's take a listen.

Well, from the movie Mamma Mia, that was Super Trooper. That's one of my favorite songs on there. And I have to say, Mamma Mia is probably one of my favorite musicals. We saw it live on Broadway, well, not on Broadway, because that's in New York City, but we did see it live on stage out in Las Vegas, Nevada, many, many years ago. Just a fabulous, fabulous production. We have about 5 minutes to 5 o'clock, and so, of course, at the top of the hour, we're going to check in with Brian Fancher for our latest news, and then we'll check in with Tom for our stock report, and then we'll check in with our weatherology department for our latest weather report. So lots of coming ups here at the top of the hour. Don't turn that dial. Here now is Dreamweaver, and... Gary Wright does that one. Let's take a listen.

0: Taking us to the top of the 5 o'clock hour, which it's actually 5:01, but that was Gary Wright with Dream Weaver. That song was released back in December of 1975. In 1976, the song became a hit in the U.S. It peaked at number 2 on the Billboard Hot 100. It was kept from number 1 by both December 1963, Oh What a Night by the Four Seasons, and Disco Lady by Johnny Taylor. However, Dreamweaver did get to number 1 on the Cashbox Top 100. 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I'm Kim Swade, your host for another hour until 6 p.m. Right now it's time to get to our news and our stock report and our weather. So first let's turn it over to Brian Fancher with our news for the 5 o'clock hour.
1: 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The Hancock County Board of Supervisors Monday delayed a vote on whether or not the county should place a six-month moratorium on development of crypto mines, battery storage facilities, solar farms, and data centers. This after the Hancock County Planning and Zoning Commission earlier this month voted to deny a petition asking for a zoning change for a potential data center site northeast of Garner. The Hancock Supervisors' next meeting set for September the 28th. The Cerro Gordo County Board of Supervisors Monday voted to vacate Swallow Avenue between the right-of-way of 250th Street and the right-of-way of Thrush Avenue. The road is located just south of Portland. The county engineer's office says the road is not used very much and at times has become a dumping ground for trash. As of Sunday, 95% of the corn crop in Iowa had reached the dent stage, which is 1 percentage point ahead of last year. 56% of the corn had reached maturity, which is 7 percentage points behind last year. 4% of the corn had been harvested, which is 3 percentage points behind last year. The USDA reported that 46% of Iowa soybeans were dropping leaves, which is 12 percentage points behind last year. 2% of the soybeans had been harvested, which is 2 percentage points behind last year. Iowa has experienced unusually wet weather and historic rainfall in recent weeks, primarily due to a strong and strengthening El Nino pattern combining with a persistent ring of fire pattern. A strong El Nino, or a climate pattern that causes unusually warm ocean temperatures in the central and eastern Pacific Ocean, has driven a powerful subtropical jet stream, which has been pumping high amounts of moisture into the Midwest. A ring of fire pattern is when storm systems have repeatedly formed along the edges of persistent high-pressure heat domes, funneling waves of heavy thunderstorms and high precipitation totals across Iowa and the neighboring states. NIAC Continuing Education will be hosting a rural development conference on October 22nd on the campus in Mason City. Organizers say the conference will allow you to connect with business leaders, entrepreneurs, agricultural professionals, and community partners for a day of practical ideas, meaningful conversations, and fresh perspectives. Workshop topics will include business growth, leadership in teams, and AI and innovation. The Rural Development Conference will be held on the NIAC campus in Mason City, October 22nd from 8 a.m. to 3:15 p.m., with a cost of $29 per person. And the NIAC Board of Directors last week voted to discontinue the respiratory care agreement, which provided access to state funding as part of the Accelerated Career Education Program. NIAC chose not to pursue a respiratory care program because the number of available positions within NIAC's workforce area was not sufficient to support a sustainable program, despite ongoing statewide demand for respiratory therapists. The board then approved moving forward to secure funding to support the expansion of NIAC's Medical Assistant Diploma Program. For Inspiration 97.9 KCMR FM News, Brian Fancher reporting.
2: It is time for the stock market report on KCMR. After the banner day yesterday, it was kind of mixed results today. The Dow Jones Industrial Average did lose 185 points, or 0.36%, to close at 51,863. The Standard & Poor's 500 Index was down just a fraction, though, to close at 7,764. And the NASDAQ Composite Index hit a new record close high today after going up 122 points, or 0.45%, to settle at 27,244. And that is your look at the stock report for Tuesday.
0: Thank you, Brian, and thank you, Tom, for your contributions to our top of the hour information report. Now we're going to turn it over to Weatherology to see what our weather has in store for us. I'm going to tell you what. It's definitely been cool all day long, and let's see how long that's going to last.
3: 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Lows level off around 44 tonight under partly cloudy skies. East winds around 5 miles per hour. Highs level off around 64 tomorrow. Partly cloudy skies tomorrow night. Lows level off around 48. Temperatures below average Thursday and Friday with highs from the low 60s to the mid 60s. Scattered showers possible both days. Taking a look at the extended forecast, 64 Saturday, 71 Sunday, and 73 on Monday. I'm Staff Meteorologist Paul Trombley. Right now, it's 59 degrees.
0: Thank you, Paul. And I'm going to tell you that those upcoming 70s, at least they're in the low 70s, and that will feel pretty good. Currently in downtown Mason City at the studios of Inspiration 97.9, we continue to have cloudy skies. And our temperature, Paul said, had dropped down to 59 degrees. Wouldn't be surprised. However, my phone still shows 61 degrees. With winds out of the east, down to 8 miles per hour. Humidity remaining at 66%. Dew point remaining at 50 degrees. UV index still at a 1 in the low category, which I would expect that that's where it will stay or go to 0. And our feels like temperature still is at 61 degrees. Our sun will set tonight at 7.09 p.m. Looking for the sun to rise tomorrow at 7.01 a.m. That's our weather for the top of the 5 o'clock hour. Let's go back to some more music. Once again, we're going to turn to my Crack the Sky CD. And this next song is called Heaven Into My Soul by Eden Adal.

0: Well, we've been back in the earlier years, the last few songs. We heard from The Twist. That was from the 60s. And then we heard Little Green Apples, and that was done back in the 60s as well. And so now we're going to go to the 50s, and this one is by Bill Haley and the Comets. We're going to rock around the clock.
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1: And how much fun is that? 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Okay, we're going to go back to more music. We are going to take another look at our weather at the bottom of the hour. That's in about 10 minutes. It's about 5:21 right now here at KCMR. So we're going to go back to more music until that time. And this next song is from the 70s, and it is by Harold Melvin and the Blue Notes featuring Teddy Pendergrass. Here is If You Don't Know Me by Now.

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I'm Kim Swadee, and this is Tuesday's Driving Home with KCMR. We have about 30 minutes left of more great music coming before I turn it over to the night crew for the night sounds. So we're going to keep moving along, but before we do that, we're going to take another look at our weather. Of course, if you're listening to us on the web or you ever want to, you may go to kcmrfm.com and you will find us there. All right, let's take a look at that weather. I think we have a chilly night in front of us. Tonight, mostly cloudy skies, a low around 43 degrees, so I think that's quite a bit below average. East winds around 5 miles per hour, becoming calm in the evening. Tomorrow, finally, we'll see some sunshine. Seems like a long time since we've had a sunny day, but tomorrow looks like we're going to get it, and our high will reach near 64 degrees, which I believe is also below average. Calm winds will become east-southeast, 5 to 7 miles per hour in the morning. Wednesday night, mostly cloudy skies, a low around 48 degrees. East-southeast winds 3 to 5 miles per hour. Then on Thursday, we have a 50% chance of showers before 1 p.m. with mostly cloudy skies and a high near 64 degrees with winds out of the south-southeast from 5 to 7 miles per hour. Thursday night, we'll be looking at mostly cloudy skies. Not quite as cold, a low around 50 degrees. Still cool enough, but not as cold as what we are seeing the last couple of nights. Friday, looking for a 20% chance of showers after 1 p.m. with mostly cloudy skies and a high near 66 degrees. Friday night, a 40% chance of showers and thunderstorms after 1 a.m., mostly cloudy skies, a low around 51 degrees. Headed into the weekend, Saturday showers will be likely with a 60% chance, mainly before 1 p.m., mostly cloudy and a high near 64. And then Saturday night, a low around 52 degrees with a 40% chance of showers and mostly cloudy skies. Sunday finally brings us a little bit of sunshine, partly sunny skies on Sunday, warmer, a high near 71 degrees. That sounds nice. Sunday mostly cloudy, a low around 55. And headed back to work on Monday, we'll see partly sunny skies once again with a high near 72. So it's good to have gotten some rain, but we've had so much clouds and rainy days and misty days and just dreary days. I will be happy to see the sun tomorrow. And then we have to go back to some more clouds for the next few days. And then hopefully on Sunday, we'll see sunshine again. Currently in downtown Mason City at the studios of Inspiration 97.9, we continue to have those cloudy skies outside. Temperature now dropped to 60 degrees with winds out of the east. Those have dropped as well down to 6 miles per hour. Humidity, however, has risen up to 68%. And dew point remains at 50 degrees, where it has been for the last 90 minutes

since I've been on the air, and it feels like temperature is the same as our air temperature at 60 degrees. UV index has now dropped to a zero, which is obviously in the low category. Our sun will set tonight at 7:09 p.m. We'll see our sunrise tomorrow morning at 7:01 a.m. That's our weather for the bottom of the hour. And now it is time to go back to more music. And coming up next, we have a song called God and God Alone.

Well, that song is called Whatever Lola Wants, and that was by the Montevani Orchestra. And funny thing about that, well, I have a good friend that we used to camp with. She doesn't camp anymore, and Lord knows we don't camp very much either. But she always used to sing that song around the campground, Whatever Lola Wants. And so when I saw this on a CD, I thought, oh, I have to play that for Linda because she used to like that song a lot. Okay, coming up next is Ride Captain Ride from the 70s. This is the Blues Image.

0: Hi, this is Bruce.
1: And I'm Kay Steger. 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
2: 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There are also a lot of dogs and cats at the Humane Society of North Iowa that would love a forever home. If you're looking to get a new pet, KCMR Radio hopes that you will consider adopting. Be sure to listen Friday morning at 10 a.m. where Sybil Sukup from the Humane Society will introduce one of the pets that she has available for adoption. Well, we have about 9 minutes to the hour of 6 o'clock. Time is running very, very quickly, and we don't have a lot left. I'm not quite sure what happened to these 2 hours, but it certainly went quickly. So coming up next, we're going to listen to the Beach Boys. And this is from 1964. It's called I Get Around. And it was written by Brian Wilson and Mike Love of the Beach Boys. The autobiographical lyrics describe the group's reaction to their newfound fame and success, as well as their restlessness concerning the status quo and their desire to find new places where the kids are hip. It was released as a single in May of 1964. It was one of America's biggest hits since the British invasion. The single became the Beach Boys' first chart-topping hit in the U.S. and the beginning of an unofficial rivalry between Wilson and the Beatles. The single also topped the Canadian charts and reached the top 10 in the U.K., New Zealand, and Sweden. And in 2017, I Get Around was inducted into the Grammy Hall of Fame.

At the Hop. That was Danny and the Juniors who recorded that song, well, first in October 1957 on a small Philadelphia label called Singular 7-Eleven, including a countdown, before being acquired by ABC Paramount and reissued as ABC Paramount 9871 in November. It reached number one in the Cashbox and Billboard charts in January, becoming one of the top-selling singles of 1958. At the Hop also hit number one on the R&B sellers list. And a little bit more surprisingly, the record actually reached number three on the Music Vendor Country charts. It was also a commercially successful hit elsewhere, including reaching number one for 3 weeks in Canada and peaking at number three on the UK charts. Danny and the Juniors with At the Hop. Okay, time for one more song, and then I'm going to hand it over to the night crew. This final song comes from, let me find it. That's not the right CD. This is The Fifth Dimension with One Less Bell to Answer. Hey, be sure to join me tomorrow night for Praise and Worship with Kim at 7. And then I'll be back, of course, next Tuesday. Well, actually, I'm going to be here at 10 o'clock on Thursday for Memory Makers, and then again next Tuesday at 4 for the regular Driving Home with KCMR show. Thanks for being with me today. Be sure to take the time to pray. Thank our Lord for every day, and God bless you.

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1: Here's your Inspiration 97.9 KCMR forecast. Lows level off around 44 tonight under partly cloudy skies. East winds around 5 miles per hour. Highs level off around 64 tomorrow. Partly cloudy skies tomorrow night. Lows level off around 48. Temperatures below average Thursday and Friday with highs from the low 60s to the mid 60s. Scattered showers possible both days. Take a look at the extended forecast. 64 Saturday, 71 Sunday, and 73 on Monday. I'm Staff Meteorologist Paul Trombley. Right now, it's 59 degrees.

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1: Here's your Inspiration 97.9 KCMR forecast. Lows level off around 44 tonight under partly cloudy skies. East winds around 5 miles per hour. Highs level off around 64 tomorrow. Partly cloudy skies tomorrow night. Lows level off around 48. Temperatures below average Thursday and Friday with highs from the low 60s to the mid 60s. Scattered showers possible both days. Taking a look at the extended forecast, 64 Saturday, 71 Sunday, and 73 on Monday. I'm staff meteorologist Paul Trombley. Right now, it's 59 degrees.

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1: Here's your Inspiration 97.9 KCMR forecast. Lows level off around 44 tonight under partly cloudy skies. East winds around 5 miles per hour. Highs level off around 64 tomorrow. Partly cloudy skies tomorrow night. Lows level off around 48. Temperatures below average Thursday and Friday with highs from the low 60s to the mid 60s. Scattered showers possible both days. Taking a look at the extended forecast, 64 Saturday, 71 Sunday, and 73 on Monday. I'm staff meteorologist Paul Trombley. Currently 57.